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0: Last night the DJ blew my mind. 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
1: 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Sheppey Scene is an independent news site especially for the Isle of Sheppey and its community.
2: Three teenagers have been given custodial sentences after the killing of 49-year-old Alexander Cashford on a Sheppey beach. A 16-year-old boy, who admitted manslaughter, has been sentenced to 7 years. A 16-year-old girl, who filmed the attack and shared it on social media, also received 7 years. A 15-year-old boy was jailed for 5 years. All three cannot be named due to their ages. Woolwich Crown Court heard the group targeted Mr. Cashford last August, wrongly believing he was a paedophile. He was chased, attacked with rocks and a bottle, and kicked while on the ground. He died at the scene. Dumped clinical waste is now being found on Sheppey beaches. Hundreds of vials labelled virus transport medium have been discovered between Minster and Laysdown. Kevin McKenna is calling for an urgent investigation by the Environment Agency. Campaigners say the waste may be linked to illegal tipping on nearby cliffs, part of a protected site of special scientific interest. A petition to clean up the area has already gathered more than 32,000 signatures. A new award scheme celebrating Sheppey's young people is being launched. GEMS, standing for Going Extra Miles, aims to recognise under-19s who make a positive difference in their communities. The scheme is being organised in partnership with Oasis Hub. And finally, help is needed. Island charity Sheppey Matters is looking for someone to install a kitchen generously donated by Howdens at its former base in Sheppey Leisure Centre. Many kind offers of support are already flooding in, and Sheppey Matters offers sincere gratitude for anyone willing to help. The team hopes to return to the building later this year, but needs support to make it happen.
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0: Exam season is fast approaching and the pressure is building. 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

0: 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Sheppey Scene is an independent news site especially for the Isle of Sheppey and its community.
1: Three teenagers have been given custodial sentences after the killing of 49-year-old Alexander Cashford on a Sheppey beach. A 16-year-old boy, who admitted manslaughter, has been sentenced to 7 years. A 16-year-old girl, who filmed the attack and shared it on social media, also received 7 years. A 15-year-old boy was jailed for 5 years. All three cannot be named due to their ages. Woolwich Crown Court heard the group targeted Mr. Cashford last August, wrongly believing he was a paedophile. He was chased, attacked with rocks and a bottle, and kicked while on the ground. He died at the scene. Dumped clinical waste is now being found on Sheppey beaches. Hundreds of vials labelled virus transport medium have been discovered between Minster and Laysdown. Kevin McKenna is calling for an urgent investigation by the Environment Agency. Campaigners say the waste may be linked to illegal tipping on nearby cliffs, part of a protected site of special scientific interest. A petition to clean up the area has already gathered more than 32,000 signatures. A new award scheme celebrating Sheppey's young people is being launched. GEMS, standing for Going Extra Miles, aims to recognise under-19s who make a positive difference in their communities. The scheme is being organised in partnership with Oasis Hub. And finally, help is needed. Island charity Sheppey Matters is looking for someone to install a kitchen generously donated by Howdens at its former base in Sheppey Leisure Centre. Many kind offers of support are already flooding in, and Sheppey Matters offers sincere gratitude for anyone willing to help. The team hopes to return to the building later this year, but needs support to make it happen.
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I wonder if you're lonesome tonight. You know, someone said the world's a stage and each must play a part. Fate had me playing in love with you as my sweetheart. Act one was where we met. I loved you at first glance. You read your lines so cleverly and never missed a cue. Then came act two. You seemed to change, you acted strange, and why I've never known. 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But I'd rather

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0: made on Sheppey for the people of Sheppey. 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Now, playing the best from the 60s to the 90s. 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
1: So once again, we take you back in time to those great radio hits from 1960 to 1995. We'll kick off this edition with the Doobie Brothers.
0: These are the analog years. David Cloke.

Beauty for 8 weeks, getting to number 15, trying to grow from the Doobie Brothers. And from 1989, one of the albums of the decade, The Raw and The Cooked. It's The Fine Young Cannibals and Good Thing, getting to a UK chart position of number 7. So, welcome aboard again. It's David Cloke here with the Analogue Years, the best songs on the radio from 1960 to 1995.

0: best songs on the radio from 1960 to 1995. Ahead of the launch of digital radio in the UK, we call them the analog years. And that was a song that won the Grammy Award for the best female pop vocal performance back in 1975, getting to a UK chart position of number 6. Janis Ian at 17. Jimmy Cliff, Wild World, 1970, took a re-release to get it to number 8. And a song originally recorded by Bonnie Tyler and Robin Beck before Cher's version, Save Up All Your Tears. It's from her album of 1991, Love Hurts. Not a big chart performer in the US or the UK, only getting to number 37 in both charts.
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hits from 1960 to 1995, Liza Minnelli, with the Pet Shop Boys' is Dabs All Over It. 1989 single, Losing My Mind, and Come a Little Bit Closer. What a song from Tango in the Night. 1987, it wasn't released as a major single in the UK, but was released in the USA, and do you know what? It did not chart on the Hot 100. Well, life is full of surprises, isn't it? Yeah.

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1: There's a laser thing, just ignore that. We should cover it over when guests arrive. And the shark and piranha tankers over there, and again, they don't really get on, but don't mind that. Just don't tell anyone. It's David Cloak here on the... I'm making myself laugh now, aren't I? 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Life of Surprises, pre-Fab Sprout, 1992. Didn't really get into a top 40 position in the UK. A good album track, though, from the album A Life of Surprises and You Only Live Twice, Nancy Sinatra, from that Bond film. 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

0: A song that certainly represents the early 90s UK house and dance crossover, and more successful in the clubs than in the charts, 1990. Innocence, Let's Push It. I do remember dancing to that when I was based in Gloucester in 1990. How sad of me to reminisce about something like that. David Cloak, The Analog Years, agesradio.com.
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Playing you the best songs on the radio that you would have heard between 1960 and 1995 on analog radio. These are the analog years. Playing one of Billy Joel's most intense songs, reflecting the Cold War era anxiety and psychological pressure. It was pressure from 1982. And this, Wheels on Fire. Judy Driscoll, written by Bob Dylan. And Rick Danko from the band, later revived in popularity because I think, you know, it was used as a theme for Absolutely Fabulous. Let's keep it 60s on the analog years. It's Glen Campbell, Galveston.

It's a place actually that I've been to, Galveston. I went on a holiday to the United States, had a wonderful time, went to Houston, went to the Space Center, which is a must. Absolutely brilliant, really loved it. So I said to my other half, look, we're in the area, let's pop down to Galveston and reminisce about that song. And she said, what song? So we're driving down to Galveston. Guess what? I just had to sort of pull over, find it in the old library, stick it on the speakers. And of course it was, oh yeah, that song, yeah, that song. Do you know what? It's a lovely place, Galveston. Definitely well worth a visit.

Andy Bell, Vince Clark, Erasure 1990, getting to number 3 with Blue Savannah. As we'll take you to the end of this hour of the analogue years, we'll head back to 1986. Janet Jackson.

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2: 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David Cloke here with the analog years. And

songs on the radio from 1960 to 1995 ahead of the launch of digital radio in the UK. David Cloke here with the analogue years. One of the best from Kirsty McCall, 1981, getting to number 14. There's a guy that works down our chip shop. Yeah, swears he's Elvis. I'm sure that that's correct. You've got me rocking the Rolling Stones from 1994, getting to number 23 from that superb album, Voodoo Lounge, as we take you to

the best songs on the radio, 1960 to 1995. These are the Analog Years with Breathe Life Into Me. Misha Paris, as the Analog Years, takes you to 1977 and this classic from Rita Coolidge.

0: seasons, 1964, Ragdoll came to a chart position of number 2. And a song that was written by Boz Scaggs, it hung around the charts for around 13 weeks, getting to a UK chart position of number 6. We're All Alone, Rita Coolidge on the Analog Ears.
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1: 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These are the Analog Years.

particular place to go. So we parked way out on the Kokomo. The night was young and the moon was cold. So we both

extraordinary. I don't know what I'm talking about. Listen to the lyrics of that song again. Chuck Berry, 1964. A strong chart performer both in the UK and the US. UK number 3, sticking around in the charts for 12 weeks and reaching number 10 in the US. Before that, a song I completely forgot about. The follow-up to Don't Leave.

0: 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Whilst I'm here, by the way, anybody out there, would you like to introduce the next song? Anyone? Oh, you, sir, over there.
1: Ladies and gentlemen, I give you the Celtic Soul Brothers and the Strong Devoted.
0: Brilliant job.

Taken from one of my favourite albums of 1981, Long Distance Voyager. It's very much a comeback album for the Moody Blues. And Talking Out of Turn. Before that, an early release before the global smash of Come On Eileen. The Celtic Soul Brothers, Dexy's Midnight Runners, 1982. Poor chart performer, though, only getting to number 45. Personally, I thought they should have re-released that after the success of Come On Eileen. You know, wedding disco DJs, party DJs would have put on Come On Eileen and then the Celtic Soul Brothers afterwards. And they just would have been the legends of the dance floor. Well, in my tiny mind, I think that might have been the case. Maybe not. David Cloak here with the Analog Years. Oh, now, I've been looking forward to playing this song throughout the entire show. 1991, the original Bonnie Raitt, I Can't Make You Love Me.

0: song Play and Play. Beautiful. Covered by Adele, also George Michael. There's the original 1991 Bonnie Raitt. I Can't Make You Love Me. Good to have your company, David Cloak here, AegisRadio.com, with the analog ears.
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0: Analog Years, the best songs on the radio from 1960 to 1995, ahead of the launch of digital radio. 1987, we took you to with Madonna and Who's That Girl? Number one practically everywhere, UK, US, all over Europe, particularly Germany and the Netherlands as well. 9 weeks on the charts in the UK and taken from the film of the same name. And a surprising non-charter, really, number 54, 1987 again. 3 weeks on the charts in the UK, but doing particularly well in Europe, and a bit of a prelude to his massive hit, Wicked Game. It's Blue Hotel by Chris Isaak.
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0: Let's take you back to the dawn of the analog years, 1960. Johnny Kidd and the Pirates.

very much a rare feat for any song to hit number one on four different US Billboard charts simultaneously. Stevie Wonder, Part-Time Lover, UK chart position of number three, hanging around the charts for 11 weeks before that from 1960. Right at the beginning of the analog year, shaking all over, Johnny Kidd and the Pirates, UK chart position of number one. And that's it. That's another edition of the Analog Ears in the Can. If you'd like to get hold of us, you know, I'd love to hear from you. 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

I'm Divine Boss of Christman Fellowship right here on Sheppey 92.2 FM, Sheerness. Come join us in fellowship as we meet weekly at the Sheppey Theatre from 12 to 3pm every Sunday and have a blast worshipping the King of Kings and the Lord of Lords, Jesus Christ, who is more than a superstar. This is going to be one of those dance sessions where you see your body moving and you're like, ooh, I like that music. So go get on your feet and get ready to get jiggy, aka dance around. As the next song is talking about the most important choice anyone can ever make, the decision to follow Jesus. For whatever reason, for whatever season, Jesus is always available as a friend, as a healer, and as a savior. He can save you the way he saved me and loads of other people. Yeah, I know he's invisible, and so is air and strength, but both come from a supernatural source. Jesus is a choice away from being the very best friend you will ever have and ever need. It's simple to start this relationship, but you have to earnestly mean it and believe with all your might in what you're about to do. So if you are challenged to start this relationship with Jesus, repeat after me. Lord Jesus, come into my heart and lead me. I exchange my sinfulness for your righteousness. Thank you so much for all you have done for me till today. This I pray in your mighty name. Amen. And that's it. You've acknowledged him. He will certainly come and live in your heart. So get ready for it. And just know that this love will cause you to sing, I have decided to follow Jesus. No turning back, no turning back.

I'm sure you've lost about 1 or 2 pounds in that dance sweat. Well, you better go get a drink of water because you're going to need the energy to keep up with the praise unto Jesus. The next song is by Elevation Worship and is the Afrobeat remix for their song Praise. We have a saviour that now lives in our heart, one that we don't really know much about until we study him. We must read the ultimate source of knowledge about him. The Bible, also known as the living word of God,

John chapter 1 verse 14 says, "And the Word became flesh and dwelt amongst us, and we have seen his glory, glory as of the only Son from the Father, full of grace and truth." So this Bible is literally who Jesus is, because it identifies him as the Word. A word is usually spoken and heard. When your ears pick up the sound, your mind must process it. Let your mind process the powerful words of God. So I challenge you to read the Word of God and speak it out aloud and experience the power of this ancient book that has channeled many lives into unexplained peace and joy. When you start to experience the supernatural peace of Jesus, who is also known as the Prince of Peace, you will not have anything more to do or say but sing, "Praise the Lord, O my soul."

Now for the time that you've all been waiting for. A quick 15-second wee break. I'm joking. But I urge you to wait for it. Your very own Divine Bars of Christmen Fellowship, Sheerness, and Nigeria has come out with her single today. Song titled, Before Time. Well, as you may have guessed, I'm talking about myself. I wrote this song 15 years ago and have released it as led by the Holy Spirit in relevance to the times. I didn't know who I was, what I was meant to do with my life, and I messed up so bad so many times. But if it wasn't for such a merciful Jesus who found me and cleaned me up real good, I really don't know where I would have been. Certainly not here talking to you guys on Sheppy FM. Jesus gave me a message. He told me his words that I found in the Bible. Apparently, I was foreknown and predestined in accordance to Romans chapter 8, verse 29, which says, for those who he foreknew, he also predestined to be conformed to the image of his son. This basically speaks volumes about our destinies, if only we believe we have one. God knew us. He knew what we would do. He knew what we would say. He knew how we would act, but he still loves us. Like a loving father waiting for his children to realize how long he had been waiting. For us to come back into his loving arms through relationship with his son, Jesus Christ. I was predestined to be like his son, Jesus. And through our relationship, I learned to submit my old ways to his loving correction and change. The Bible, my guide. Jesus, my target, who taught me to love myself and love others and remind them that they were also known and predestined to be just like Christ before time.

It's been such a powerful time of worship and praise unto our loving and wonderful Lord Jesus. What more can we do but give him the honor, power, and authority due to his name? In accordance to Galatians chapter 2, verse 20, our position is clearly stated. I read, I have been crucified with Christ. It is no longer I who live, but Christ who lives in me. And the life I now live in the flesh, I live by the faith of the Son of God who loved me and gave himself for me. It is clear, whoever gives their life to Christ is now dead. Dead to your past sins, dead to your past behaviors, dead to your old ways. And now the life you have declared living and active is in whom you identify with. Christ in you is now your hope of glory. You're gonna make it. You gave it all to him in exchange for his righteousness. That doesn't mean you change your old ways in a day, but it means that your victory over your old self is accomplished as you decide to know more about your living Lord and daily Savior through studying his word. To live is Christ. To die to our past notions of self is gain. So come on, lay your burdens down and say these words in earnest from your heart. Jesus, have it all.

0: It's been a fantastic time with you all. I pray that you all receive the blessing of peace, love, joy, and heaven's abundant mercy and grace who follow you all the days of your lives. And may you dwell in the house of the Lord forever in the mighty name of Jesus. I'm Divine, signing out with love. Ciao!
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1: And we have the Castle Connections. 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And we also have the Wednesday afternoon tea, coffee and chat from 2 p.m. till 3:30 p.m. at the Holy Trinity with St. Paul's Sheerness. That's all for your community news. You'll be updated again in an hour.
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1: And this afternoon, sunny spells will develop, but there will be a chance of the odd shower. A rumble of thunder cannot be ruled out completely, and tonight will begin mostly clear and dry. However, cloud will build in throughout the night, becoming mainly cloudy by dawn. Our highest temperature today is at 17 degrees, your lowest is 15 degrees. Your pollen is low, UV is medium, and your pollution is low. Your sunrise was at 26 minutes past 5 this morning, and your sunset is at 23 minutes past 8 this evening. And having a look at our tide times, we've got a low tide. Well, we're on a low tide at 0.74 metres, and our next high tide is at 28 minutes past 2 at 5.59 metres. You're up to date with Shippy FM's weather, you'll be updated again soon.
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2: Three teenagers have been given custodial sentences after the killing of 49-year-old Alexander Cashford on a Sheppey beach. A 16-year-old boy, who admitted manslaughter, has been sentenced to 7 years. A 16-year-old girl, who filmed the attack and shared it on social media, also received 7 years. A 15-year-old boy was jailed for 5 years. All three cannot be named due to their ages. Woolwich Crown Court heard the group targeted Mr. Cashford last August, wrongly believing he was a paedophile. He was chased, attacked with rocks and a bottle, and kicked while on the ground. He died at the scene. Dumped clinical waste is now being found on Sheppey beaches. Hundreds of vials labelled virus transport medium have been discovered between Minster and Laysdown. Kevin McKenna is calling for an urgent investigation by the Environment Agency. Campaigners say the waste may be linked to illegal tipping on nearby cliffs, part of a protected site of special scientific interest. A petition to clean up the area has already gathered more than 32,000 signatures. A new award scheme celebrating Sheppey's young people is being launched. GEMS, standing for Going Extra Miles, aims to recognise under-19s who make a positive difference in their communities. The scheme is being organised in partnership with Oasis Hub. And finally, help is needed. Island charity Sheppey Matters is looking for someone to install a kitchen generously donated by Howdens at its former base in Sheppey Leisure Centre. Many kind offers of support are already flooding in, and Sheppey Matters offers sincere gratitude for anyone willing to help. The team hopes to return to the building later this year, but needs support to make it happen.
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0: and that was Ellie Goulding with Lights. Now coming up next, we've got Florence and the Machine with Shake It Out, and then Jason Aldrin with Dirt Road Anthem.
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0: Sheppey FM local news burst is brought to you by Sheppey Scene. Sheppey Scene is an independent news site especially for the Isle of Sheppey and its community.
1: Three teenagers have been given custodial sentences after the killing of 49-year-old Alexander Cashford on a Sheppey beach. A 16-year-old boy, who admitted manslaughter, has been sentenced to 7 years. A 16-year-old girl, who filmed the attack and shared it on social media, also received 7 years. A 15-year-old boy was jailed for 5 years. All three cannot be named due to their ages. Woolwich Crown Court heard the group targeted Mr. Cashford last August, wrongly believing he was a paedophile. He was chased, attacked with rocks and a bottle, and kicked while on the ground. He died at the scene. Dumped clinical waste is now being found on Sheppey beaches. Hundreds of vials labelled virus transport medium have been discovered between Minster and Laysdown. Kevin McKenna is calling for an urgent investigation by the Environment Agency. Campaigners say the waste may be linked to illegal tipping on nearby cliffs, part of a protected site of special scientific interest. A petition to clean up the area has already gathered more than 32,000 signatures. A new award scheme celebrating Sheppey's young people is being launched. GEMS, standing for Going Extra Miles, aims to recognise under-19s who make a positive difference in their communities. The scheme is being organised in partnership with Oasis Hub. And finally, help is needed. Island charity Sheppey Matters is looking for someone to install a kitchen generously donated by Howdens at its former base in Sheppey Leisure Centre. Many kind offers of support are already flooding in, and Sheppey Matters offers sincere gratitude for anyone willing to help. The team hopes to return to the building later this year, but needs support to make it happen.
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Bay Potts Farm was a place to go. Load a truck up, hit the dirt road. Jumped a barbed wire, spread the word. Light the bonfire and call the girls. King in the can and the Marlboro man. Jack and Jim were a few good men. We learned how to kiss and cuss and fight too. Better watch out for the boys in blue. And all this small town, he said, she said. Ain't it funny how rumors spread? Like I know something y'all don't know. Man, that talk is getting old. You better mind your business, man. Watch your mouth. Before I have to knock that loud mouth out. I'm tired of talking, man. Y'all ain't listening. Them old dudes.

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And we like cornbread and biscuits, and if it's broke around here, we fix it. I can take y'all where you need to go, down to my hood, back in

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with Eyes Wide Shut. Now coming up next, we've got Good Republic with Good Life. And then we've got Katy Perry with Last Friday Night.

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Leona Lewis with Collide. And unfortunately, it has become the time for me to end my show, so it's a goodbye from me, Luke, and taking you through from 1 till 4 with the Super Soul Sunday is Mick Terry. I'll be leaving you with Martin Solvig with Hello and Pitbull with Give Me Everything. So bye-bye.

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2: 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So don't be afraid to check their medication. Encourage them to only order what they need and take any that's not being used back to their local pharmacy for safe disposal. 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
3: Hey, very good afternoon. What can I tell you? This afternoon, sunny spells will develop, but there will also be the chance of an odd shower, and a rumble of thunder cannot be completely ruled out. There you go. Tonight begins mostly clear and dry. However, cloud will build in through the night, becoming mainly cloudy by dawn on Monday morning. A wind speed is around 8 to 9 miles per hour, steady through the afternoon into the evening. A gentle breeze from the southwest. The temperature, around about 17 to 18. 65% humidity, very good visibility, and say temperature staying steady again as we go through into the evening at 17. And yes, say there might be some showers coming during the afternoon as well in between the sunshine. Tide information for you: high tide coming at 2:28 this afternoon, big one at 5.59 meters. The low tide coming at 8:38. At 0.79 metres, and your sunset will be at 8:22.
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It's an age thing. Anyway, good afternoon. We've got the best in Motown, some soul, and some reggae as well. All the songs from 1971 in the show today. And there were some good tunes around in that year as well. Big thank you to Luke for the last show. Some great tunes in there. Love to hear that Dragonette one again. That was great. So how is your Sunday going, your bank holiday Sunday? Yes, bank holiday Monday tomorrow. A lot of you won't have to go to work. Some of you will, of course. It's in the contract. Yes, sun is shining. It's quite nice out there today. But like I said just now, maybe some rain coming in the afternoon. Like, a bit like yesterday. But the music's all sunshine and shimmying, and it's great. Here on your local radio station, for Sheppey. And we always start off with a couple of Motown songs. We go through some Motown to some soul and then to some reggae. And little batches of six or seven songs, and then we repeat it again. Not the same songs, different songs, of course. We're not Heart Radio. Oh, I didn't mean to say that, sorry. Well, let's kick things off then with Smokey Robinson and the Miracles. Come round here, I'm the one you need.

Martha Reeves there, and the Vandellas, of course, came out in 1971, and not a bad hit over here in the UK for them, Forget Me Not. And it's, of course, a re-release song on Motown, because they did a lot of that back in the early 70s, and well, through the 70s, funny enough. Smokey Robinson Miracles, Come Round Here, I'm the One You Need, which was a follow-up hit to their 1970 number one, Tears of a Clown. Good afternoon, welcome along to Super Soul Sunday. How about this one? I heard this back when it came out in 1971, heard it on the radio, and I thought, what is this? Particularly the start of it, because it was like something you'd never heard before. And it turns into a great piece of funk. Yes, funk, madam. These are the Chi-Lites. For God's sake, give more power to the people.

probably more known for their soul ballads like Have You Seen Her and Oh Girl and things like that. But yeah, they could do the funk as well. Chilites there with For God's Sake, Give More Power to the People. Playing music from 1971 in Motown soul and reggae vein. And how about this one? William Harrison Withers Jr., born in July 1938. Sadly, left us at the end of March 2020. He was born in Slab Fork, West Virginia. An American soul and R&B singer-songwriter. Raised in Beckley, West Virginia, he is known for having several hits over a career spanning 18 years, including Ain't No Sunshine from 71, which you're about to hear, Grandma's Hands from the same year, Use Me and Lean On Me from the following year, and then Lovely Day and Just the Two of Us, recorded with Grover Washington Jr. Yeah, great song. We've played all of those on the show in the past. And here is Ain't No Sunshine When It's Gone.

How good is that? Also recorded and a hit for Michael Jackson, started one of the songs that started off his solo career as well, running alongside, still being a member of Jackson 5 back in those days, of course. And there's that really bad joke, isn't it, about that gentleman we've just heard. How do you turn a duck into a soul singer? Put him in a microwave until he's Bill Withers. Thank you very much. And on we go with the music. Remember Freedom Pain and a massive number one hit from 1970, Band of Gold. Well, this was a follow-up hit, but was bigger hit in the in America than it was over here. All about bringing the troops back from Vietnam. Bring the boys home.

Great voice there, Frieda Payne, released on the Invictus label, the label set up by Holland Dozier and Holland after they left Motown in the late 69. Yeah, great music there. Talking of 1970s and things like that, we're doing music from 71 today, of course, but in 1970 there was a band had a couple of minor reggae hits here in the UK called Freddie Notes and the Rudies. One of those songs was a version of Bobby Bloom's Montego Bay. But yeah, they kind of fell by the wayside, and another band was formed from some of the members of the Freddie Notes and the Rudies, called himself Greyhound. And in 1971, they hit the big time here in the UK with Black and White.

0: The message is there in the words. We need peace. Yeah, peace and love for everybody across the world. Good afternoon, Babs and fam. Welcome along to the show. Hope you're going to enjoy the music. I'm sure you will. I know you normally do. And you've got wide taste like I have as well. So, that's one of the big reggae hits of 1971. Here's another one from Dave Barker, teaming up with Ansel Collins. It went to number one.
1: And the magnificent. I'm back, but the shaker was so boss, most turnering, storming, sound of soul.

It reminds me of the melting pot disco that we had here in High Street Sheerness back in those days. And some toasting going, a lot of toasting going on there. Yes, before the days of rap, that's what it was called. Talking over the music was toasting. And a very warm it was as well. Very nice. And let's go back to the Motown. One of those solo singles from Michael Jackson. He's got to be there.

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classic Motown for you there. That's what you get on this show, along with a lot of other music as well, soul, reggae and such like, sometimes even ska. The Elgins there, an American vocal group signed to Motown, active from late 65 to 67. Most successful song was that one you just heard there, Heaven Must Have Sent You, produced by the team of Holland Dozier Holland, which was hit in the US in 66 and then in the UK when reissued in 1971, which is why we're playing it on the show today. Now, Tracy, yes, weird question you say. Yes, I really don't know. I haven't got a Scooby about that one, I'm sorry. And let's go back to the music. A track that was a bigger radio hit than it was in the charts, if you see what I mean. It should have been a big, massive chart hit for Betty Wright in 1971. This is Clean Up Woman.

refurbished seaside bar, formerly known as the Beach Bar, are giving away a £20 voucher to a different winner every week to spend in their bar or restaurant. Simply listen out for the question or visit the Sheppey FM Facebook page, then text your name and answer to 07938 221 617. The winner each week will be selected from a live prize draw at 11:20 a.m. on our youth show. Good luck, everyone!

Great, superb soul band there by the name of Delphonics, who had some hits around the early 1970s here in the UK, and a couple of years before that, late 60s, when they were hits in America and other places. That one, Didn't I Blow Your Mind This Time? Yeah, great music. Another one of theirs was Lala Means I Love You. Chairman of the Bald, an American-Canadian soul group based in Detroit, Michigan, who saw their greatest commercial success in the 1970s. They were fronted by a gentleman called General Johnson, or General Norman Johnson, not a real general, I don't think. But yeah, he was the lead singer of The Showman back in the early 60s. And they had hits with It Will Stand, amongst other songs. When Holland Dozier Holland left Motown in 67 to establish their own Invictus Hot Wax group of record labels, they teamed up with Johnson with Eddie Custis, Danny Woods, and Canadian-born Harrison Kennedy as the company's new flagship act under the name of Chairman of the Bald. And they had some great, great hits as well, including this one from 71, Everything's Tuesday.

one of the songs that was in the soundtrack and featured in the film starring Jimmy Cliff, The Harder They Come, from 1972, but that was hit in 1971, released then, and it's got a link with the song I'm going to play next as well. The Slickers there with Johnny Too Bad, they centred on Derek Crooks, one of the founding members of the Pioneers, along with his brother Sidney. In the mid-60s, the Slickers consisted of the Crooks brothers and Winston Bailey. Derek, however, was the only constant member, with Adrian Green joining the Crooks brothers at the time Johnny Too Bad was recorded. Slickers have been often wrongly assumed to be simply an alias for the Pioneers due to their similar vocal stylings. Slickers toured the UK and the United States on the back of the success of that song and continued until 79, when they recorded their breakthrough album before then splitting up. Yeah, great music. And talking of Pioneers, here they are.

They've been having hits here in the UK and across America and around the world since the mid-60s. Stevie Wonder, of course, one of Motown's biggest stars. And it carried on into the 1970s, and it got even better, of course, with, you know, like Superstition and various other songs, Sunshine of Your Life and things like that. And that one was one of his first from 1971. If You Really Love Me, Stevie Wonder. Talking of songs as well and great Motown artists, how about Diana Ross? The song I'm Still Waiting is a popular song written and produced by Dick Richards and recorded by Diana Ross. First appeared on her 1970 album Everything is Everything. The song reached number one in the UK singles charts in August 71. It also reached number one in Ireland as well. Although it was initially intended only as an album track, BBC Radio 1 disc jockey Tony Blackburn featured it heavily on his morning programme and persuaded EMI, which at the time issued all Motown songs here in the UK, to release it as a single. As I said, it reached number one. And yeah, what a great, great song.

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1: Yes, it is. The Criterion Theatre and Heritage Centre down there in Blue Town have a murder mystery Wednesday. It's on Wednesday the 6th as well, 6th of May, so that's this Wednesday coming, isn't it? Yes, 1 p.m. till 3 p.m, so it's in the afternoon as well, and it costs you £10 if you want to join in. Suspects, identify individuals and their motives, investigate the scene, observe for key evidence, collect and analyse the clues, gather statements for insights from the witnesses, and then make your conclusion to solve the mystery. So if you fancy that, get booking for that now. The number is 01795 662 989, I believe. And that's High Street Blue Town, of course. Email them at criterionbluetown@outlook.com. Pop down there if you're out and about, and pop along and have a go at the murder mystery afternoon. This Wednesday, the 6th of May, from 1 p.m. until 3 p.m. I say that's £10 per person. Sounds like a lot of fun. On Saturday the 9th of May, next Saturday, there's a pre-loved boot fair at the Carp Club in St. George's Avenue. It's supporting Men Talk UK, 10 a.m. until 2 p.m. Free entry, free parking, and also disabled access. So yes, if you fancy some of that, pre-loved items at the boot fair, 10 a.m. to 2 p.m. Saturday, 9th of May. Get yourself along to the Co-op Club in St. George's Avenue for that one. And one other thing to tell you about, Friday coming up, 8th of May, a fun quiz night at Shanastee's Working Men's Club, running from 7 for 7.30 start, tables 6 to 8, £5 per person, including nibbles as well. Feel free to bring your own food, it says. Drinks can be purchased, of course, from the bar. So yes, that's a fun quiz night. Cheers to these Working Men's Club, in aid of East Church Aviation Museum.
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be somebody that just loves to learn. And another child grows up to be somebody you just love to burn. 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

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Uh-huh. You can't leave, cause your heart is there. But you can't stay, cause you've been somewhere.

What a character he was. Sylvester Stewart there fronting Sly and the Family Stone, of course, Sly Stone. Sadly, we lost him last year. That's a song they had a hit with in 1971 called Family Affair. Welcome into Hour 2 of Super Soul Sunday. Mick T with you until 4 o'clock this afternoon. Playing some great Motown soul songs, a bit of funk in there maybe, and some reggae, of course, all from 1971. All the songs were actually in the charts over here or in America back in 1971. Some of them could have been re-releases, like the Elgin's one we played earlier, but yes, they were all definitely chart hits of some sort in 1971, like this one was as well, from Beginning of the End, one of my favourite soul songs. This is Cora Funky Nassau.

what a brilliant tune that is. Still stands the test of time there. From the Bahamas they were, from Nassau in the Bahamas, the beginning of the end. Group formed in 1969, consisting of three brothers, Frank, Raphael, Ray, and also Roy Munnings, a fourth member on bass, Fred Henfield. And a fifth on guitar, Livingston Colebrook. They were complemented by the funky Nassau horns as well. They released an album under the title of that, what you just heard there, that song. And the track Funky was picked up as a single and made number 15 on the Billboard Hot 100. That also reached number 31 here on the UK singles chart. That was a couple of years later, in fact, when it hit the charts here, but it should have been a massive hit, more than getting to 31. Great, great piece of funk there from the beginning of the end. This next song was originally out and a hit in America and maybe some other places, but not here in the UK. Back in 1964, it got re-released in 1971 and went straight to number one for the Tams.

going to age myself now, because that song was, I bought that song with my first proper wage packet back in 1971. Yes, I certainly did, and I still have it as well at home. A great song there from the Tams, Hey Girl, Don't Bother Me. Hope you're enjoying the music. How about this one? 1966, I think it was originally hit here in the UK, a pop version by Crispin St. Peters. But Bob and Marcia, remember Young, Gifted and Black? Well, this was a follow-up hit in 1971, The Pied Piper.

Very slice of pop stroke reggae there from Bob Andy and Marcia Griffiths, 1971. More than reggae for you now, the Maytals, known from 72 to 20, mainly as Toots and the Maytals, a Jamaican musical group, one of the best known ska and rock steady vocal groups. They were formed in the early 60s and were key figures in popularising reggae music. Of course they were. Frontman Toots Hibbert, who sadly died in 2020, was considered a reggae pioneer on par with Bob Marley. His soulful vocal style was compared to Otis Redding and led him to be named by Rolling Stone magazine as one of the 100 greatest singers. After his death, the Maytals indicated that they would continue as a working group. Yes, they've been over here. I think they've already been over here touring. I know they're coming over here. Maybe they haven't been over yet. But Toots' daughter is taking up leading the tunes now with the rest of the band. So, yeah. 1968 single, Do the Reggae, was the first song to use the word reggae in a different form, R-E-G-G-A-Y, rather than A-E, as we know it now. But, yes, this is one of their greatest songs, without a doubt. Toots and Maytals, Pressure Drop.

music that makes you want to get up and move and dance about. Yes, can't beat it, can you? Toots and the Maytals there from 71 with Pressure Drop. In that year, in the middle of that year, Marvin Gaye released an album called What's Going On. There was a bit of a ding-dong with Berry Gordy, who owned Motown Records, about releasing it because it wasn't deemed to be commercial, but it was quite a different thing that Motown were used to releasing, and their singers would not normally put out songs such as this. But it was a great, great album as well, and this is one of the tracks from it which became a massive hit for Marvin. Mercy, Mercy Me, the Ecology song.

Something there on that song that was very, very popular with the musical engineers and producers and such like in the 70s, and that's called Phasing. Yeah, I mean, and moons back again the other way. But yeah, great. You might remember that being a hit in the 80s for Bananarama. But Nathan Jones there on Motown, Tamla Motown, Supremes back in 1971. And also in 71, a big, big hit, courtesy of all those lovers of Northern Soul music. A song that was actually originally released in 1966 by Tammy Lynn, who was really Gloria Jean Brown. And she was born in New Orleans, Louisiana. She recorded this song. Wasn't a hit in 66, but it certainly was in 71 here in the UK. I'm Gonna Run Away From You.

produced by the great Willie Mitchell there. Of course, Al Green, whose music has been covered by lots of people. That song, of course, a big hit in later years for Tina Turner. But there he was in 1971 with his version of the song itself. It's a big, big hit both here and in America and probably all over the world as well. Let's Stay Together. Sometimes known as the Reverend Al Green as well. What a voice that man has. Wonderful. And now, earlier on, I was talking about, well, playing music from Freda Payne and also the Chairman of the Board and talking about them being signed to the Hollandosia. Holland label Invictus Records. Well, they also formed another label at the time as well, which was Hot Wax. And one of the acts they signed to it was a group called Honeycone, an American R&B and soul girl group, originally formed by Edna Wright, who was sister of the famous singer Darlene Love, with Carolyn Willis and Shelley Clark in 1968, known for their number one Billboard Hot 100 single Want Ads. They were a premier female group for Hot Wax Records, operated by Hollandosia Holland, as I said, after they departed from Motown. And they all had a big, big hit with this song, particularly in America. One Monkey, Don't Stop No Show.

0: One of a couple of hits in 1971 for that gentleman, Bruce Ruffin. And that song written by Jose Feliciano. The title, of course, is just Rain. Listen to the pouring rain. We will be later on in the afternoon, apparently, but I'll give you more on that in about 20 minutes' time.
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Some of you may remember that song, some maybe never heard it before, but it was one of those what we call turntable hit, where it got a lot of radio plays but didn't really hit the charts all that well. Back in 1971, Teddy Brown was the artist there with What Greater Love, and the song was the legendary DJ Johnny Walker. It was his record of the week for a week when he was doing used to do a lunchtime show on Radio 1, and he played that a lot, so he made it his record of the week, but it still didn't pick up with the record buying public, but a great, great song, I think, as well. I hope you enjoyed that one, and I hope you're going to enjoy this one from the Jackson 5, Never Can Say Goodbye.

Yes, the original version as it was as a ballad kind of thing before Gloria Gaynor got hold of it, or a producer got hold of it and turned it into a disco classic in 1971 there, Jackson 5. Never can say goodbye. I'm not saying goodbye yet. I've still got another hour and 10 minutes left. Coming up, top of 4 o'clock this afternoon, Wayne Caldwell will be here with the Sheppy chart. Yes, Trevor's having a week off, so it'll be Wayne will be in charge of it and playing all the latest hits and breakers and such like as well, and telling you all what's gone up, gone down, sideways, stayed where it was, etc. Now, Simple Game is a 1968 song by the, well, it says here progressive rock band, but I would call them more of a symphonic rock band, the Moody Blues. It was on their album In Search of the Lost Chord. Well, somebody at Motown must have decided that it was a good song for the Four Tops to record. And so they did. And they released it. It was a hit single. And one of the last hit singles that the Four Tops had before they left Motown. This is Simple Game.

They certainly did a great job of that there. Motown hit for the Four Tops and A Simple Game. Let's delve into the Soul Vault, shall we? How about this one from 1971, recorded by singer Gene Knight, released on the famous Stax record label. And the title of this is Mr. Big Stuff.

Another one of those soul songs from 1970s that should have done better over here in the charts, but didn't, despite a lot of radio play. Great music there from Gene Knight and Mr. Big Stuff. And let's have another from around that same time on the Stax label. These are the Staple Singers.

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1: If you're caring for someone receiving a repeat prescription, they could be storing up medicine they don't use or need. This year alone, an estimated £4.9 million will be wasted on unused medicines, which could be reinvested into improving your NHS services. So don't be afraid to check their medication. Encourage them to only order what they need and take any that's not being used back to their local pharmacy for safe disposal. Help us make more of your NHS.
2: Well, it looks like the sunny spells have developed and gone now, and it's getting rather overcast and cloudy, which means there's a chance of an odd shower and also maybe a rumble of thunder, which cannot be completely ruled out, it says here. Tonight begins mostly clear and dry. However, cloud will build in through the night, becoming mainly cloudy by dawn. Looking at Monday, Bank Holiday Monday, it's expected to begin cloudy and mainly dry. However, a few scattered showers are expected in the afternoon, as well as the odd sunny spell, it says here. The pollution is low and so is the pollen. Woohoo! And the UV is in the mid-range, although it's probably getting low now because the sun's behind the clouds. A wind speed of around 9 to 10 miles per hour from the southwest. Just a gentle breeze dropping down as we go into the evening to 6 or 7. Temperature around 17 to 18, dropping down again in the mid-evening to 15 or 16. Tidal information for you. What have we got there? High tide was at 2:28, and low tide is at somewhere around 20:40, thereabouts, something like that.
3: 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Sheppey Scene is an independent news site, especially for the Isle of Sheppey and its community.
4: Three teenagers have been given custodial sentences after the killing of 49-year-old Alexander Cashford on a Sheppey beach. A 16-year-old boy, who admitted manslaughter, has been sentenced to 7 years. A 16-year-old girl, who filmed the attack and shared it on social media, also received 7 years. A 15-year-old boy was jailed for 5 years. All three cannot be named due to their ages. Woolwich Crown Court heard the group targeted Mr. Cashford last August, wrongly believing he was a paedophile. He was chased, attacked with rocks and a bottle, and kicked while on the ground. He died at the scene. Dumped clinical waste is now being found on Sheppey beaches. Hundreds of vials labelled virus transport medium have been discovered between Minster and Laysdown. Kevin McKenna is calling for an urgent investigation by the Environment Agency. Campaigners say the waste may be linked to illegal tipping on nearby cliffs, part of a protected site of special scientific interest. A petition to clean up the area has already gathered more than 32,000 signatures. A new award scheme celebrating Sheppey's young people is being launched. GEMS, standing for Going Extra Miles, aims to recognise under-19s who make a positive difference in their communities. The scheme is being organised in partnership with Oasis Hub. And finally, help is needed. Island charity Sheppey Matters is looking for someone to install a kitchen generously donated by Howdens at its former base in Sheppey Leisure Centre. Many kind offers of support are already flooding in, and Sheppey Matters offers sincere gratitude for anyone willing to help. The team hopes to return to the building later this year, but needs support to make it happen.
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5: The newly refurbished Seaside Bar, formerly known as the Beach Bar, are giving away a £20 voucher to a different winner every week to spend.

And we made it safely into the third hour of Super Soul Sunday. Good afternoon. Welcome along if you've just joined us. If not, still welcome along all those who have been there since the start. Now, that was hit, well, it's in the charts in UK back in 1971, released in 1970, though. A big, big hit both here and in America for the Queen of Soul, Aretha Franklin, of course, and her version of Spanish Harlem. So we go into some reggae now. A gentleman who was christened Dennis Asquith Smith, a Jamaican reggae DJ and producer, when he was born in the, where is it, Clarendon, the parish of Clarendon in Jamaica. And he received the Prime Minister's Medal of Appreciation, it says here, back in 2018, but very, very well known in the 1970s. Inspired by the big sound systems he had visited during his youth, such as run by Duke Reed, Cox and Dodd and Prince Buster, and particularly King Tubby's, of course. He decided he wanted to do something similar, and so he did. And then he recorded some and made some records as well, including this one, Al Capone's Guns Don't Argue, Dennis Al Capone.

0: taking influences there from, of course, the great man himself, Prince Buster, who recorded the song El Capone. And there is Dennis El Capone with El Capone's Guns Don't Argue. So, yeah, don't argue with them. They certainly don't. They'll shoot you down. Right. A couple of little advert type thingies. And then we'll be back with Dave and Ansel Collins once more.
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the first hour of the show, we heard their big number one from 71, Dave and Ansel Collins, or Dave Barker and Ansel Collins, with, of course, Double Barrel. That was a follow-up hit as well, which did quite well. I think it reached number two, Monkey Spanner, later in the year as well. And now you've heard our little jingles for our competition to win a £20 voucher to spend up at the Seaside Bar in Minster. Here is the question for this week, and if you get the question right, well, the answer right, I should say, not the question right, get the answer right, and text it in to us on the number I'll give you. You could go into the draw next Saturday on the new show, and maybe win that £20 voucher. Now, what we want to know this week is, when was the King's Ferry Crossing built? And what we mean by that is, because it was built over a few years, we mean, when was it kind of completed and opened? So what year was that? When was the King's Ferry Crossing built? Get that into 07938221617, 07938221617, and you'll go into that draw to be drawn on you show next Saturday. Back to the music. Here are the Temptations.

The vocals and saxophone there of Junior Walker, along with the All-Stars, of course, Motown classic there. Take Me Girl, I'm Ready, hit here in the UK back in 1971. That's what we've been doing today on the show, playing music from 1971. And this one was a song that's recorded in later years by the Pretenders, but the original version you're about to hear is by an R&B vocal group from New York City called the Persuaders. And this was a big, big hit for them back in 71, Thin Line Between Love and Hate.

Back in 1964, that song was a massive hit for the Supremes around the world. And in 1972, because it wasn't recorded in 1972, that version you just heard there, but it was re-released in 1972, thanks to those lovely people who enjoy Northern Soul music, and that fitted the bill just nicely. Donny Elbert, that was, and Where Did Our Love Go? Let's go back to the Stax Records label in 1971 with this one from Isaac Hayes.

Who's the Cat That Won't Cop Out When There's Danger? All about John Shaft. Indeed. Isaac Hayes there, and a theme from Shaft. Now, Wilfred Gerald Edwards, better known to you and I as Jackie Edwards, was a Jamaican musician, songwriter and record producer whose career took in ska, R&B, soul, rocksteady, reggae and also ballads as well. He was influenced by Nat King Cole and began performing at the age of 14. He came to the attention of Chris Blackwell, of course, who founded Island Records. And then Black would set him up when he formed a label. And Edwards worked as a singer and also a songwriter. And he duetted with Millie Small, of course, My Boy Lollipop Lady. And he wrote some songs that became big hits for the Spencer Davis Group, including Keep On Running and Somebody Help Me. He also made some great, great songs as well, including this one, Johnny Gunman, Jackie Edwards.

0: man, yeah.
1: 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And give me some of that old
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0: Well, a song by the Pioneers. I know we had one earlier in the show, but it doesn't hurt to have another one, does it? When it's as good as that. Starvation, yes. And one of those songs that got a lot of radio play, but didn't hit the charts very well. But made the reggae charts, of course, but it would do, wouldn't it? And right, that's about it for me this afternoon. What have I got for you? I've got Curtis Mayfield, some more Marvin Gaye, Stylistics, Supremes and Al Green to finish up the afternoon. Some great, great songs to come for you. Stay tuned for the Sheppy Chart with Wayne coming up at 4 o'clock. And keep you here for all your entertainment and information as well on Sheppy FM. Until next time, look after yourselves, enjoy the rest of Sunday and Bank Holiday Monday as well. Take care out there. I'll see you again very, very soon.
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1: Okay, good afternoon, and it's time for some things going on the island. Right, we've got the Song Signing Academy annual concert that's taking place at the Criterion Blue Town, 69 High Street. That's going to be on the 16th of May. 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Tickets are priced at £5. 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It's going to be at the Sheerness East Working Men's Club. 7 o'clock start for 7.30 start. Tables of 6 to 8 people, £5 per person, including nibbles. 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To book your place, call 01795 720579 and leave your details. And that's it. We'll have more for you a little bit later on in the show.
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1: Okay, it's just gone 4 o'clock on a Sunday afternoon. It is time for the Sheppey Chart here with myself, Wayne C, in for Trevor this week. Right, we're going to kick things off. Before we give you all the information of what's to come, we are going to play last week's number one, which was Olivia Rodrigo. She went straight in with a new entry with Drop Dead to last week's Sheppey Chart number one.

0: Drop Dead.
1: Olivia Rodrigo there, last week's number one with a Drop Dead. Will she make it 2 weeks at the top of the chart? Well, we'll find out just after about 6 o'clock this afternoon. Good afternoon if you just joined us on the Sheppy chart. Let's have a look at what's coming up in the show. So the top 30 this week contains three non-movers. We've got 16 going down, 5 going up, 5 new entries, and 1 re-entry, all to play for you before 6 o'clock. Also, we've got a couple of breakers for you this week, and some of those are first play here on Sheppy FM. We've got the first play of Madonna and Sabrina Carpenter, their new song collaboration. That's coming up this afternoon. We've also got the first play on Sheppy FM of Alex Warren, his new track as well. And a couple more as well for you. So why not, whatever you're doing this afternoon, sit back, relax, have a breather, and listen to Sheppy FM with the Sheppy chart. These are the 30 biggest songs that you're listening to, downloading and streaming across the Isle of Sheppy. So very, very, very accurate for this area. Right now, though, let's start off this week's number 30, still in the chart, but this one dropping 6 places this week from last week's number 24 to this week's number 30 for Sabrina Carpenter and Manchild.
2: Oh, boy.

So there you go, this week's number 29 on the Sheffield chart. That's down 12 places from last week's 17 for Cat's Eye and Pinky Up. Coming up next, we've got this week's number 28, which is down 2 places from last week's 26 for Somber and Potential. 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

new entry this week at number 27 for Olivia Dean and Baby Steps. Let's have a little bit of information about that song then, shall we? Right, Baby Steps by Olivia Dean was released on September the 26th, 2025 as part of her album The Art of Loving. A 7-inch orange vinyl single was also later released in April of this year, which includes a B-side track. The song is featured in her latest project, The Art of Loving. So there you go. Right, coming up next, this week's number 26. This next one is down 5 places from last week's number 21 to this week's 26. Pink Pantheress featuring Zara Larsson and Stateside. And we've also got this week's number 25. This one's still bouncing around in the Chevy chart, yes, but it's down 5 places this week from number 20 for Huntrix and Golden. They both play back to back.

0: Yes, as I said, that one's still bouncing around in the Chevy chart this week. It falls five places from last week's number 20 to this week's number 25. Right, coming up, we've got more great music on the way. Don't forget your breakers on the way as well. We've got the first play of this week for the first play for this week, should I say, of the new song by Madonna and Sabrina Carpenter. That's coming up. We've also got the first play of Alex Warren's new song as well. That's all to come this afternoon. So stay tuned to Sheppy FM, and why not get in contact with me this afternoon? Let us know your thoughts on who can be number one this week. Let us know what your favourite song is, and we'll tell you if it's in the chart. Loads that you can get on. You can get your name on the radio as well, and why not say hello to those people that you, your friends out there, friends and family out there that are spending bank holiday. If you're with a group or you're not, just let them know that you're thinking about them. Yeah, why not? Through the power of radio. Right, let's go back to the chart then. Coming up next, I've got this week's number 24. This one is down six places from last week's number 18 for Sabrina Carpenter, House Tour. I've also got this week's number 23, which is down four places from last week's 19, Dave and Thames with Rain Dance. They both play after this short message.
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let's get the party started. See you at the bar, you was hardly talking. That's when I knew that your heart was scarring. Friends to lovers need a part to star in. Like, wait, babe, let me

They even Thames there, falling this week. So this week's number 23 with Rain Dance, right here at Sheppy FM 92.2. Right, coming up next, we've got a brand new entry coming into the charts. This week's number 22 for Prosper featuring Clooney, Free Your Mind. Also, number 21 is also up 7 places this week from last week's number 28 for another featuring 54 Ultra. It's called Talk To You. They both play straight now.

0: I tell you what, those two back-to-back, a couple of dance ones there for you. And why not on your May bank holiday Sunday afternoon? Sun isn't exactly shining, but it's nice and warm out there as well. So why not get out there and make the most of it? Because when you blink, it's gone. That's what they say, isn't it? Right, so that was this week's number 21 there, going up 7 places from last week's number 28 for another featuring 54 Ultra and Talk To You. Right, we've got some breakers for you coming up next. We're going to pause the chart and get some breakers on for you. Now, breakers are songs that are brand new releases. We're not guaranteeing that they'll be that they'll feature in the future Chevy charts. However, the first song I predict probably will be in next week's chart. Just saying, by the artists. Yes, so that you get what I'm saying. yes, we've got Breakers coming up. We've got that brand new first play on Sheppy FM as well for Madonna and Sabrina Carpenter with Bring Your Love. And we've also got a new release and first play on Sheppy FM for Sienna Spyro and Material Lover. We're going to play them after we've had a countdown of this week's number 30 to 21. Okay, so we kicked things off this afternoon. Number 30 was down 6 places from last week's number 24 for Sabrina Carpenter and Manchild. This week's number 29 was down 12 places from last week's number 17 for Cat's Eye and Pinky Up. This week's number 28, down 2 places from last week's 26 for Somba and Potential. A new entry this week at number 27 for Olivia Dean and Baby Steps. Down 5 places from last week's number 21 to this week's 26 for Pink Pantheress, featuring Zara Larsson and Stateside. Down 5 places from last week's number 20 for this week's number 25 for Huntrix and Golden. This week's number 24 is down 6 places from last week's number 18 for Sabrina Carpenter with House Tour. Down 4 places from last week's number 19 for this week's number 23 for Dave and Thames with Rain Dance. A new entry for Prosper and Clooney, Free Your Mind, number 22. And you just heard up 7 places from last week's number 28 for another featuring 54 Ultra and Talk To You. So without further ado, let's play those two breakers that I said for you. We're going to start things off with Madonna and Sabrina Carpenter clubbing together with this one. The Queen of Pop sees the Princess of Pop bringing out Bring Your Love. First play, Sienna Spyro and Material Lover. This week's Sheppy Chart Breakers.
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0: go, two breakers for you there. We've got another two to play a little bit later on in the show. But we played the first play on Sheppy FM there for Madonna and Sabrina Carpenter with Bring Your Love. That one is now available for requests on Sheppy FM. Also, the brand new release and first play on Sheppy FM for Sienna Spyro and Material Lover. As I said, both of those are now available for you to download, for you to request on Sheppy FM. And don't forget, once we finish the top 30, that all those songs on the top 30 will be available for you to request on Sheppy FM. Now, as I said, breakers are songs that are brand new releases. We are not saying they're going to definitely be in the chart next week. We're just saying they may. And as I said, for the first song, because it's Madonna and Sabrina Carpenter, probably will be in the Sheppy chart next week. Where it is, that's up to you guys out there. Don't forget, Sheppy chart is made up of all your streams, your downloads, and your radio airplay across the Isle of Sheppy. 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Right, let's get into the Sheppy chart, this week's top 20.
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0: So kicking us off at number 20 is a re-entry into the chart for Olivia Dean and So Easy to Fall in Love. Then we've got this week's number 19, which is down three places from last week's number 16 for Ray and Where Is My Husband?

0: 3 there, and Where Is My Husband? That one's still floating around in the Sheppy chart at the moment. Right, we're going to take a pause in the chart, so if you're off to make a cup of tea, cup of coffee, or get a cold beverage, we will be back in exactly 2 minutes and 10 seconds. That's accurate for you. We're going to take a short break. As I said, we've got the we're going to join the Sheppy FM news team for the Sheppy FM news burst. Then we'll be right back with this week's countdown. And yes, we'll be counting down the biggest songs on the island this week. Right, we'll see you after this short break.
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2: Three teenagers have been given custodial sentences after the killing of 49-year-old Alexander Cashford on a Sheppy beach. A 16-year-old boy, who admitted manslaughter, has been sentenced to 7 years. A 16-year-old girl, who filmed the attack and shared it on social media, also received 7 years. A 15-year-old boy was jailed for 5 years. All three cannot be named due to their ages. Woolwich Crown Court heard the group targeted Mr. Cashford last August, wrongly believing he was a paedophile. He was chased, attacked with rocks and a bottle, and kicked while on the ground. He died at the scene. Dumped clinical waste is now being found on Sheppy beaches. Hundreds of vials labelled virus transport medium have been discovered between Minster and Laysdown. Kevin McKenna is calling for an urgent investigation by the Environment Agency. Campaigners say the waste may be linked to illegal tipping on nearby cliffs, part of a protected site of special scientific interest. A petition to clean up the area has already gathered more than 32,000 signatures. A new award scheme celebrating Sheppy's young people is being launched. GEMS, standing for Going Extra Miles, aims to recognise under-19s who make a positive difference in their communities. The scheme is being organised in partnership with Oasis Hub. And finally, help is needed. Island charity Sheppy Matters is looking for someone to install a kitchen generously donated by Howdens at its former base in Sheppy Leisure Centre. Many kind offers of support are already flooding in, and Sheppy Matters offers sincere gratitude for anyone willing to help. The team hopes to return to the building later this year, but needs support to make it happen.
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0: Alex Warren there, and Fever Dream, this week's number four, dropping one place from last week's number three. Went this next one, number three, this one is 31 weeks in the chart. It's down one place as well from last week's number two for Tame Impala, featuring Jenny and Dracula.
1: The Sheppy Chart, number three.

So down one place from last week's number two, Tame Impala featuring Jenny and Dracula. This week's number three. So I now know who is number one this week.

0: Well, it's not the next one. This next one, number two this week, is, yes, 43 weeks in the Sheppy chart, bouncing around all over the place. It's up two places from last week's number four to this week's number two for Sam Fender, Olivia Dean, and Rein Me In.
1: The Sheppy chart, number two.

So this week's number two on the Chevy chart, 43 weeks in chart, goes up two places this week from last week's number four to this week's number two for Sam Fender, Olivia Dean and Rein Me In. And as I said before that song, I now know what is our number one on the Sheppy chart. But I'm going to tease you a little bit before I do that. Let's have a rundown. We normally do the rundown 10 to 1. I'm going to do 30 to 1, or at least try. Right, so this week's number 30 was down six places from last week's number 24 for Sabrina Carpenter with Manchild. Down 12 places from last week's 17 to this week's number 29 for Cat's Eye and Pinky Up. Down two places from last week's 26 for number 28 with Somba and Potential. A new entry this week for Olivia Dean at number 27 for Baby Steps. Down five places from last week's 21 to this week's 26 for Pink Pantheress and Zara Larsson with Stateside. Down five places from last week's 20 to this week's 25 for Huntrix and Golden. Down six places from last week's number 18 to 24 for Sabrina Carpenter with House Tour. Down four places from last week's 19 for this week's number 23 for Dave and Thames with Rain Dance. New entry this week at number 22 for Prosper and Clooney with Free Your Mind. Up seven places from last week's 28 to this week's 21 for Another featuring 54 Ultra and Talk To You. Re-entry this week at number 20 for Olivia Dean, So Easy To Fall In Love. Down three places from last week's 16 to this week's number 19 for Ray, Where Is My Husband. New entry at number 18 for Noah Kahan and American Cars. Also a new entry at number 17 for Noah Kahan and End Of August. Down one place from last week's number 15 to this week's 16 for Alex Warren and Ordinary. Down five places from last week's number 10 for Bella Kay, I Love It, I Love It, I Love It, this week's 15. Non-mover at this week's 14 for Zara Larsson and Midnight Sun, and also a non-mover at number 13 for Ella Langley and Choosing Texas. Down one place from last week's 11 to this week's number 12 for Harry Styles and American Girls. And last week's number 11, Dominic Fike and White Keys. That was down three places from last week's number 8. Into the top 10 then. Number 10 up two places from last week's number 12 for Milky and Mal Grab with Just The Way You Are. New entry at number 9 for Noah Kahan with Doors. Down one place from last week's number 7 to this week's number 8 for Dominic Fike with Baby Doll. Up two places from last week's number 9 to this week's number 7 for Olivia Dean, Man I Need. Down one place from last week's number 5 to this week's number 6 for Somba, Home Wrecker. Up one place from last week's number 6 to this week's number 5 for Zara Larsson and Lush Life. Down one place from last week's number 3 to this week's number 4 for Alex Warren and Fever Dream. This week's number number 3 is down one place from last week's number 2 for Tame Impala featuring Jenny and Dracula. And this week's number 2, you just heard Sam Fender and Olivia Dean, Rein Me In, up two places from last week's number 4, which means we now know who is number 1. And yes, it's no surprise, this song takes the Chevy chart top number one for the second week running. It's a non-mover this week. Last week's number one stays at this week number one. Olivia Rodrigo and Drop Dead.

So there you go, this week's number one on the Chevy chart. 2 weeks at the top of the chart for Olivia Rodrigo and Drop Dead. Will she make it 3 weeks at the top of the chart, or will we have a brand new number one? Find out next week at 4 p.m. with Trevor. He's back next week, hopefully, because I'm off. I've got plans for next week. So, yes, hopefully he's back. That's it, and that is the Sheppy chart for you. Don't forget, all the songs that you've heard this afternoon are now available on Sheppy FM, should you want to listen to them again. Don't forget, the Sheppy chart on Sheppy FM is on Facebook, so go over to there. You'll find the chart, the full chart is listed on there. So if you want to go through it again, you can do so. Right, I've got a couple of minutes to go until we've got the church service. Don't forget, coming up 7 o'clock this evening, we've got a special show for you this evening with the lead up to the Eurovision Song Contest, which is coming up in a couple of weeks. We've got a very special show for you, the Eurovision show, which is coming up from 7 o'clock this evening. And then from 10 o'clock this evening, you've got the Airplay Top 40 Rewind with Spencer James, taking us through to the early hours. Jess is here in the morning to get you up on your Monday, on your bank holiday Monday. I'm going to leave you with a couple of songs now. Today would have been someone special to me. It would have been their 73rd birthday today. So happy birthday up there, Mum. I'm going to play a couple of songs for you. She was a big Queen fan, so I've picked out a couple for her. I've got Queen, Friends Will Be Friends from 1986, and The Show Must Go On. For myself, Wayne, thank you for listening. Thank you for choosing Sheppy FM 92.2. I'm back, of course, on Wednesday for the Get Up and Go Breakfast Show. Until then, take care of yourselves, and I'll see you soon.

0: and Divine Balls of Christman Fellowship right here on Sheppy 92.2 FM, Sheerness. Come join us in fellowship as we meet weekly at the Sheppy Theatre from 12 to 3pm every Sunday and have a blast worshipping the King of Kings and the Lord of Lords, Jesus Christ, who is more than a superstar. This is going to be one of those dance sessions where you see your body moving and you're like, ooh, I like that music. So go get on your feet and get ready to get jiggy, aka dance around. As the next song is talking about the most important choice anyone can ever make, the decision to follow Jesus. For whatever reason, for whatever season, Jesus is always available as a friend, as a healer, and as a savior. He can save you the way he saved me and loads of other people. Yeah, I know he's invisible, and so is air and strength, but both come from a supernatural source. Jesus is a choice away from being the very best friend you will ever have and ever need. It's simple to start this relationship, but you have to earnestly mean it and believe with all your might in what you're about to do. So if you are challenged to start this relationship with Jesus, repeat after me. Lord Jesus, come into my heart and lead me. I exchange my sinfulness for your righteousness. Thank you so much for all you have done for me till today. This I pray in your mighty name. Amen. And that's it. You've acknowledged him. He will certainly come and live in your heart. So get ready for it. And just know that this love will cause you to sing, I have decided to follow Jesus. No turning back, no turning back. Hit it.
1: Raise your voice and shout, come on.

I'm sure you've lost about 1 or 2 pounds in that dance sweat. Well, you better go get a drink of water because you're going to need the energy to keep up with the praise unto Jesus. The next song is by Elevation Worship and is the Afrobeat remix for their song Praise. We have a saviour that now lives in our heart, one that we don't really know much about until we study him. We must read the ultimate source of knowledge about him. The Bible, also known as the living word of God, in John chapter 1 verse 14 says, "And the word became flesh and dwelt amongst us, and we have seen his glory, glory as of the only Son from the Father, full of grace and truth." So this Bible is literally who Jesus is because it identifies him as the word. A word is usually spoken and heard. When your ears pick up the sound, your mind must process it. Let your mind process the powerful words of God. So I challenge you to read the word of God and speak it out aloud and experience the power of this ancient book that has channeled many lives into unexplained peace and joy. When you start to experience the supernatural peace of Jesus, who is also known as the Prince of Peace, you will not have anything more to do or say but sing, "Praise the Lord, O my soul."

the time that you've all been waiting for. A quick 15-second wee break. I'm joking. But I urge you to wait for it. Your very own Divine Bars of Christmen Fellowship, Sheerness, and Nigeria has come out with her single today, song titled Before Time. Well, as you may have guessed, I'm talking about myself. I wrote this song 15 years ago and have released it as led by the Holy Spirit in relevance to the times. I didn't know who I was, what I was meant to do with my life, and I messed up so bad so many times. But if it wasn't for such a merciful Jesus who found me and cleaned me up real good, I really don't know where I would have been. Certainly not here talking to you guys on Sheppy FM. Jesus gave me a message. He told me his words that I found in the Bible. Apparently, I was foreknown and predestined in accordance to Romans chapter 8, verse 29, which says, for those who he foreknew, he also predestined to be conformed to the image of his son. This basically speaks volumes about our destinies, if only we believe we have one. God knew us. He knew what we would do. He knew what we would say. He knew how we would act. But he still loves us. Like a loving father waiting for his children to realize how long he had been waiting. For us to come back into his loving arms through relationship with his son, Jesus Christ. I was predestined to be like his son, Jesus. And through our relationship, I learned to submit my old ways to his loving correction and change. The Bible, my guide. Jesus, my target, who taught me to love myself and love others and remind them that they were also known and predestined to be just like Christ before time.

It's been such a powerful time of worship and praise unto our loving and wonderful Lord Jesus. What more can we do but give him the honor, power, and authority due to his name? In accordance to Galatians chapter 2, verse 20, our position is clearly stated. I read, I have been crucified with Christ. It is no longer I who live, but Christ who lives in me. And the life I now live in the flesh, I live by the faith of the Son of God who loved me and gave himself for me. It is clear, whoever gives their life to Christ is now dead. Dead to your past sins, dead to your past behaviors, dead to your old ways. And now the life you have declared living and active is in whom you identify with. Christ in you is now your hope of glory. You're gonna make it. You gave it all to him in exchange for his righteousness. That doesn't mean you change your old ways in a day, but it means that your victory over your old self is accomplished as you decide to know more about your living Lord and daily Savior through studying his word. To live is Christ. To die to our past notions of self is gain. So come on, lay your burdens down and say these words in earnest from your heart. Jesus, have it all.

0: It's been a fantastic time with you all. 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And may you dwell in the house of the Lord forever in the mighty name of Jesus. I'm Divine, signing out with love. Ciao!
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1: Time to indulge your guilty pleasure.
2: Yes, another year, another song contest, and another chance to indulge your guilty pleasure. Hello, this is Simon Harding, back for another annual special to celebrate the 70th Eurovision Song Contest. And this year, we're bigger and better than ever, with 3 hours dedicated to hearing all 35 of the contenders heading for Vienna. So much to bring you and lots to talk about, so hold tight.
1: Simon Harding. Your guilty pleasure.
2: And once again, I'm joined by my partners in rhyme. Like so many famous names, they're here to complete our little trio. They are the Ron and Hermione to my Harry, the Princess Leia and Luke Skywalker to my Han Solo, the Patrick and Squidward to my SpongeBob. It's Simone and Arvid. Hello!
3: Hello!
4: Simon!
2: Are you both suitably excited? Sounds like it.
3: Oh, yes. Raring to go.
5: Very, very excited.
2: And what do you make of the variety this year, Simone?
3: Oh, there is something for everybody this year.
2: Arvid, what do you reckon to the selection? Is it weaker or stronger than last year?
5: Maybe a tiny bit weaker, but we will find out when we listen to the songs.
2: Well, good. Now, here's how it's going to work this year. All three of us have listened to the 35 entries, already chosen our top 10 to receive points. And those points, Eurovision style, of course, 1 to 8, 10 and 12, they've been totted up and we'll be playing through the contenders in reverse order all the way up to the entry we collectively like the most. Doesn't say a lot, but that's what we're doing. We'll also be discussing all of the songs as we go along, and there may be a few messages from our illustrious Eurovision alumni too. So, buckle up as we start off with our very first entry.

0: Elise for Albania kicking us off. He plays both piano and guitar. His career took off after winning the X Factor in Albania. The song is called Narn. It's a bit of Balkan drama. It's reminiscent for me of a movie soundtrack. Now, Simone, normally, you know me, I love a good Narn, but especially with a Balti. But this one is not the kind of Narn for me. It's a bit too waily, I think.
1: I agree. I mean, I have to say it's grown on me a little bit, but I still find it a difficult listen. And I have got to make sure that when I do listen to it, I have got zero sign of any headache coming on, because it could give me a headache otherwise.
0: You have to have a clear head, I think. Yeah, Arvid, entirely. What do you think?
2: Well, to me, I like the Albanian language. Maybe it's a little bit too dramatic, though. Oh. If they had toned down the, like, battlefield anthem aspects of the song, I'd be more positive. But normally I like Albanian songs. This one is not that much of a favourite for me.
0: Never thought I'd hear you say it was too dramatic. Now, I should actually point out that all of the songs in this first hour of our show have received no points from the three of us. That doesn't necessarily mean that they're bad songs. It just means that they're not getting quite as much love as some of the others are. But yeah, that's basically where we are. Points are coming, but later. Now let's crack on as we head into our second entry, which comes from Armenia.

Simone. What a great name, Simone. It's a super name. I like that. Actually, you should get points just for that. He actually majored in economics at university, but look at him now on the

0: Eurovision stage with Paloma Rumba, which does sound a bit like a drag name. Now, it did catch my interest. I've got to be honest. Let's face it. If you're going to work in an office, then please let it be this one because it's real fun. It's got some edge, but not quite enough for me to be a contender in my mind. What do we think, guys? Arvid, did it get you rumbering?
1: Well, a little bit, I had to admit, but it was not pleasant for me to listen to. Sadly, it's too dark, too rocky. It's not doing it for me. Oh. And I think this year, a lot of songs have taken like a darker route.
0: Yes.
1: And that's not usually something I look for in a Eurovision song, but I don't know. Does this tingle your Eurovision senses?
0: Simone, I mean, you love a dark edge.
2: I love a dark edge. Yeah. Oh, yes. And I do quite like this. This skirted around the edges for me for points. It's the folky rift. It's not scared in any way, this song. And do you know what I love? The speed at the end when it speeds up. Fabulous.
0: Yeah, as I say, it did catch my ear. But then, of course, you know, we're having to sit down and look at 35 songs and decide on 10 that we can give points to, which is exactly what happens in the contest. The juries and the public, they have to do the same thing. So, yeah, unfortunately, no points. And basically, it's one of those that gets pushed down to the bottom of the pile, unfortunately for us. Mm-hmm. Next, we're heading to the host nation. It's Austria.
3: 1, 2, 3, check, check. Ah, hey, this is Cosmo from Austria, and you're listening to the Eurovision show with Simon Harding. Here's my song, Tanzschein.

0: Sunshine is the song, Cosmo is the singer, and he's actually Hungarian-born, but grew up in Burgenland in Austria, where they make great burgers. He says he has three main aims: to make the audience dance, to inspire viewers, and to spread love through his music. Did he achieve any of those with us, Simone?
1: Sorry, that made me laugh because I don't think he's done any of those with that track. I mean, Austria really don't want to win again, do they? They really don't.
0: No. No.
2: Oh, no.
1: Oh, dear. That, how can that even get you up dancing?
0: Well, it depends. I guess it depends on what gets you moving.
2: I have no idea.
0: Yeah. Maybe if you're constipated, it works. I don't know. I mean, I agree. It does seem like Austria are not too keen on hosting a second year running. It's quite underwhelming for me. Nice glittery top, though. Sort of thing you'd wear, Simone, I thought.
1: Yeah. You know what? I looked at that, and no word of a lie, I Googled to see where I could get one.
0: You were straight on Vinted, weren't you?
1: Was,
0: you were straight on there. Arvin,
2: you
0: what do you reckon?
2: It. Well, I just looked it up, actually, and the title of the song translates roughly to, like, dancing license. But I don't think they will be handing it out, as you said, because this is not so good.
0: No, it has
2: some like cool elements of it, but it just dies out, and I feel it's just a poor entry, right?
0: Oh, still no points for these, remember. The entries coming later are the ones that we have awarded our precious marks to. Next up, it's Croatia.
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0: Five-piece Croatian ethno-pop group Lelek, whose focus lies in preserving and reinterpreting Slavic music and cultural heritage through contemporary media, it says here. Andromeda is the song. Team, what do we make of it?
1: Well, isn't this on the edge of scary, guys? And we don't want to be scared when we watch Eurovision, right? This gives me like Ireland 2024 vibes. It feels like they are casting a spell, and that's not my cup of tea. I don't want to watch this when I see Eurovision.
2: Well, this is it, because have you noticed, by the way, that every year we seem to have an entry that is kind of like a Wiccan druid kind of entry? And this is it this year, I feel.
0: Yeah, it's the Croatian coven. And I agree, it's not my cup of tea either. We've got more wailing women, which, you know, we've seen so many times at Eurovision. It's been done to death. Some of the harmonies, I think, are questionable as well. I'm not too struck on those. But it is great if you're looking to join a cult, though.
2: Yeah.
0: Certainly a great recruitment tool. We're going to take a moment to go and fine-tune our chanting for that and dress up in some old sheets. And then we'll be back with the entry from Cyprus.
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0: It's Auntie Joni for Cyprus with Jala, or Auntie Joan, if you like. Now, she may be singing for Cyprus, but she's actually from North London, Governor. And she's been touring across the UK and Europe with 2024 Greek entrant Marina Sati. And she's also supported Eleni Ferreira at her sold-out London concert. Now, about you, I couldn't help keep hearing Jelly as opposed to Jala, to be honest. Oh. It was Jelly, Jelly, Jelly. I mean, I love a bit of Jelly, but it's quite lively. It will obviously carve out some Balkan votes, but I mean, it's no fuego, is it?
1: No. I mean, what a shock. Cyprus sending the same old uninnovative high energy repetition. But let's face it, it's going to be 12 points from Greece.
0: Well, that's a given. That's a given anyway. But Arvid, did it not float your boat?
2: Well, it feels like we have heard this song a million times before, right? So it has potential. It does not entirely win me over, though. There's something in the production, I feel, of the song that's missing. However, this may be a song who grows on me, and I will maybe stand up and dance a little bit to the Jelly song May, maybe.
0: The Jelly song from Auntie Joan. Auntie Joni. But, I mean, has there actually been a song from Cyprus since Fuego that we've really kind of, you know, gone, wow?
1: No.
2: They had their moment there, but they've had some good songs, I feel, but this is not one of them.
0: Well, it's funny you should mention Greece, because from Cyprus, it is just a hop, skip and a jump across the water to Greece. And they're next.

0: That's Ferto, performed by Achilles, or Achilles if you prefer, for Greece, known through his viral covers on TikTok. What do we think, team? Is it viral for you?
1: Well, I used to be indecisive, but now I just can't make my blinking mind up about this, because some days I think, oh, this is a creative genius. And then other days,
0: really?
1: I just think, yeah. And then I just think it's a complete mess on other days. There's no rhyme or reason. I think it depends on my mood.
2: Yeah, I agree. And I've made a list of words and thoughts that came to my mind when I listened to this song. So it begins with fun, then headache, fever dream, stress, caffeine. How long is this song? Headache again. I need to do something with my life. End of list. So yeah, I agree. It's all over the place. It's a bit fun, but also a bit stressful, right?
0: I made a list of words as well, but then none of them are broadcastable. No, no, no, just no, no. It's Caria without the charisma. It's gone viral. It's bound to qualify, and it's a bookie's favourite, but no. That's basically what I'd say. No. Ferto, no. And from that to something completely different as we move to Israel.
3: This year's Eurovision contenders.

0: Noam Beton is considered one of the most distinctive voices within a new generation of Israeli artists. He first captured national attention with his breakout hit Booba, or Bubba. Is it Bubba or Booba? I like Booba. It became a viral sensation, whatever it was called and however it was pronounced. Michelle, though, is this song. It's in English, French and Hebrew. Pleasant enough. But not really distinctive enough for me. We're not really breaking any new ground with this one, is it? I mean, is it just safe and nice, guys?
1: Yeah, it's a bit safe. And I think, shouldn't they stick to one language, maybe? That would be better.
0: It's that could be strategic, you see. That's strategic, isn't it?
1: Probably.
0: I do think Noam's got a French background. I think he's got a family background, which explains the French. And, of course, it's not unusual for English lyrics to be chucked in just for, you know, general good measure.
2: But don't you think that the three languages, it makes it feel a bit disjointed, you know, a bit fragmented? It doesn't flow.
0: I think that's more about the song than the languages, to be honest.
1: True.
0: Yeah, it's not...
1: It's nothing new. It's a good song, but it's nothing new. And I feel like it would probably do good at Eurovision, but it's not nothing new. Not nothing that we haven't had before.
0: It's still fairly high up in the betting odds, but I think that's just because Israel have done well in recent years, and he has got a good voice. But yeah, it's not really standing out for us, is it?
2: No.
0: Well, let's see if this one does then, because it's Latvia.

0: That's Latvian singer Atvara, who rose to fame on TikTok via her first single, Pimanis Tveris, which received critical acclaim and was featured on a popular TV series. Enya, or Enna, is her entry. Nothing to do with the Irish singer Enya, unfortunately. Give me your thoughts, team.
1: You see, I thought this was nice. Again, it was skirting around the edges for me, and I was listening to it on my headphones thinking, oh, this is lovely. And then all of a sudden, there were these couple of screams. I nearly jumped out my skin, and I thought, no, that's it. You've ruined it for me.
0: Okay, yeah. Arvid,
2: oh, it's funny you mentioned that, because when I heard the song and she came up in those high notes, I felt like, wow, oh, she can sing. I like that. But otherwise, it's a weak ballad. I think I need to be like handing out coffee or like energy drinks to my people when we watch the show live to be able to like have them around so that they don't fall asleep.
0: Well, I mean, surprisingly, I'm actually with Simone on this one. There's a first. It kind of has a haunting quality to it, I feel. It's a bit different. There's something missing though for me. I mean, it's artistic but not attention grabbing. It did skirt around the edges really for me as well. Time for a quick pause. We will be back shortly with another Baltic entry as we head towards Lithuania.
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0: from Vilnius, Leon Chechar is a stage artist, performer, songwriter, an advocate of drag culture, and a specialist in musical theatre. And his entry is Solo Quiero Más, or I Just Want More. We always want more, though, don't we, team?
1: Yeah,
0: we always want more from these entries. What do we think, Simone?
2: So, well, I know I've said this a couple of times, but more than any other song, this was the one that was proper skirting around the edges for me. I do really quite like it. I think it's very cleverly crafted. There's lots of layers to it, but I don't like the opera in it.
0: Yeah, yeah. Arvid, are you a fan of the opera?
3: Oh, well, yes, I am. It feels like the opera parts have been done before at Eurovision, but there's something in this song that doesn't click for me. I want it to click, but it doesn't. So maybe with a good stage performance, the song can be elevated. But for me, when I just listen to the track, it's a little bit on the meh side of things. But as I said, maybe a good performance can boost it.
0: Yeah, I think it will be rather reliant on the stage performance. I mean, let's face it, he's had quite a reaction to the Ambre Solaire, hasn't he, with that face colouring. I mean, I'm not a fan of the song. It might sit well on a theatre stage. It's quite art house, isn't it?
3: It
0: will be interesting to see. Maybe they can make more of it on stage. But still no points from any of us for these entries, by the way. Points are coming soon. I keep saying that. They are, honestly, but in the next hour. For this hour, the next song we're looking at is Poland.
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0: Alicia for Poland, who won the national final back in 2020 but never got the opportunity to perform at Eurovision due to the contest's cancellation that year. Of course, COVID. COVID. It's good to see her finally getting to that stage with this song, Pray, but it really isn't as good a song as Empires, is it? She's a super singer, but the song is just very weak and very generic for me. A bit forgettable. Simone, wait. I'm sure you disagree. You love it, don't you?
1: Do you know what? My mum, as a child, taught me that if you can't say anything nice, don't say anything at all.
0: Okay, Arvid, so then. Carry on, Simone.
1: Yeah, I'm going to say, so maybe I shouldn't say anything. I mean, look, she's got a fabulous voice, but what a terrible, terrible song.
0: You weren't skirting round the edges with this one then, were you?
1: No.
2: It's really not your cup of tea. So you say that she has had 6 years to prepare for this, her comeback to Eurovision, and this is what she brings us? Oh, it's so dull. Sorry. It feels like Poland wants to be like Beyonce 20 years ago, but it falls very, very flat, and something is missing. Something is missing to the song, to the performance. It needs something that is not there.
0: Oh, sorry, Alicia. We'll be getting hate mail now. Right, we're moving on. We're going to Portugal.
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0: Duarte, Louis, and two Franciscos for the price of one. They are Bandidos do Cante, and they perform a traditional Alentejo style of singing intertwined with contemporary pop. Rosa is the song. How did it go down with our superfans? Arvid, what do you reckon?
1: I was so close to award this on points because this warms my heart and soul so much. You, if you close your eyes and listen to the song, this could be like a soundtrack of a Disney movie, and it plays when the main characters, who may be like dogs or cats or monsters, they fall in love and my heart melts and I love Portugal. Please sponsor me, Portugal.
0: Okay.
1: Love this.
0: So you quite like it then, Simone?
1: Yeah.
2: I've got to say, Portugal for me are going a little bit like France goes. They've just got this very unique sound. You know it's a Portuguese entry straight away.
1: Exactly.
2: I love the language, but I do find it a bit boring. I think it will come across better in a live performance rather than listening to it, you know, on headphones as the radio track.
0: I mean, I'm rarely a fan of Portuguese entries, I have to say. It is, but it is very sweet. I agree. It's not my thing, but I can appreciate the sort of positives. It's typical Portuguese fare, as you say. It might do well being so unique in this year's competition. There are much stronger alternatives, though, out there to garner votes. So, no points from us. Our first hour is almost up, and we're going to finish off this first segment with the Serbian entry next, which is from Lavina. This song is called Krasmene. It's dark, it's gothic, it's right up Simone Strasser, I bet.
2: This
0: kind of delivery, though, and song, it has been done better before, I think. Simone? Mm-hmm.
2: Yeah, no, I agree with you completely, Simon. As you say,
0: sorry, can I just have that in writing?
2: Signed in blood. Yeah, yeah. No, you're absolutely right. I love the dark, moody songs, but this isn't dark and moody. It's just dreary.
0: Arvid,
2: nothing to it.
1: Yeah, it's too screamy. I want like 2012 Serbia or 2022 Serbia back. Please go back to the Balkan Wallets.
2: Yeah.

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2: This is Simon Harding. Welcome back to Hour 2 of our special show celebrating the 70th Eurovision Song Contest. The superfans and I will be discussing more of this year's contenders, and this hour we're even dishing out points too. Sorry to those contender songs from the first hour. We love you, but not quite enough to give you any points, sorry. So stand by as we head into our first scoring entry this year.
1: Guilty pleasure.
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0: It's Anit for San Marino, who first graced the contest a decade and a half ago. She represented San Marino with Stand By at Dusseldorf in 2011, before returning 10 years later at Rotterdam, singing Adrenalina, featuring Flo Rida. And with the latter, she took San Marino to the Eurovision final and scored a hit which to date has been streamed over 20 million times on Spotify alone. Arvid, you have the honour of dishing out our first point this year to Anit. Tell us why.
1: Well, probably 10 or 15 of those millions of streams are from me, because I love the 2021 entry. And I feel like Queen Senhit is back. She has arrived. This is not as good as a song of like the one from 2021, but it's fun, it's poppy. And for that, I'm fulfilled. I'm satisfied.
0: Simone, gosh, are you not satisfied?
2: I'm not satisfied. Doesn't take much than Arvid, does it, to get you satisfied? I mean, it's very polished, but don't you think it's a bit like putting glitter on a plastic spoon?
0: Do you know what? I was worried you were going to say something else then. I really was. Okay. I mean, I love Sinead. I think she's like the Rusty Lee of Eurovision, and I love retro sounds like this. I'm not convinced that this one is a strong enough song, despite Sinead's infectious energy. That's why there's no points from me, but I do like her. I'm just not so keen on the song. Maybe Boy George will appear and lift it into the ether. But I tell you what, I am giving my first point to this next entry.
3: Hey there, Eurovision fans. It's me, Veronica Fusaro. I am super excited that I get to perform for you on the big Eurovision stage my new song, Alice.

0: Don't leave me alone.
1: Veronica Fusaro singing Alice for Switzerland. I'm not going to say it about Alice. Last year's hosts, of course, Switzerland. She's one of the most distinctive voices on the Swiss music scene and has played over 500 concerts in Switzerland and abroad. Even appeared on stages such as Glastonbury and the Montreux Jazz Festival, Simone, I'll have you know.
2: Wow, okay.
1: Now, I think this is a really well-crafted song with a little indie infusion. That's why I thought you might like it, Simone. Catchy chorus. I'm surprised it's not a bigger favourite in the odds. It gets 1 point from me. It's my first point. But I see it doesn't have any points for you two. Simone?
2: Mm-mm. No, I had to keep listening to this over and over because I really couldn't make my mind up about it. But
1: was it skirting on the edge?
2: No, it wasn't quite skirting on the edge. No. not quite. Because in the end, I just thought, no, it's too shouty. You know me, I love an indie vibe, but yeah. No, I didn't like it. Didn't like it at all.
1: Arvid?
3: I feel quite the same as you, Simone. I had to listen to it a couple of times, and sometimes I felt like I got it. Like, okay, this does something to me. I can feel it resonating with me. But I don't know. I loved Switzerland's past entries. So I had quite

0: It's Bella from Aden, one of Malta's most successful artists in recent years, having become a regular fixture on stages and in the charts across the island. A 50s crooner at Eurovision? There's nothing else quite like it in the contest this year. It's classy whilst also contemporary, I think. Great stage presence. I'm giving it 2 points, but again, stingy superfans here coming up empty-handed. Come on, Arvid, what's wrong with this?
1: Well, it does just not do it for me. I feel like, Malta, what happened? You were so serious about this contest, and now it doesn't feel like you want to win anymore. That's just my feeling that I got. But this is such a U-turn also from last year's entry. I like it, and I like the Maltese language, but I'm not hooked. I'm not captivated.
0: One man's U-turn is another man's variety. Simone?
2: It's been done, and I think so much so that I thought this is a complete copy, but I can't name you what it's a copy of. I mean, the one little bit that I do like, to give it credit, is when he goes, Bella, Bella, Bella, Bella, Bella.
0: That sounds very creepy when you do it. I'm sorry.
1: You should do the choir for him. You should be like on the Eurovision stage doing that for him.
2: I'm up for that. I'm here for it.
0: Okay. Well, I'm on my own again. 2 points for Malta Bella from Aden, or as Simone puts it, Bella, Bella, Bella. Something completely different though next. It's Montenegro.

0: This is Simon Harding. You're listening to the Eurovision Show special for Vienna 2026. And that was Montenegro's entry, Tamara Zivkovic, who is a classically trained flutist, among other things. Tamara seems to be a very popular Balkan name. It's like Sharon or Tracy in the UK, I think, Simone. You've given this 2 points. Explain yourself.
1: Do you know, I think there's something strategy-wise to be said for this, because Montenegro was one of the first countries to release their Eurovision song for 2026. Mm. So I've been listening to this right from the start. There's something to be said for releasing early because it has time to grow on you. And I love the whole drama of this song.
0: Mm. Nothing from Arvid, though, for this. What's your take on Nova Zora?
2: Oh, I love your pronunciation. It's. I like the dramatic parts of it, but it's too dramatic, as I've said about songs.
0: Well, you don't
2: before.
0: Like drama. You don't like drama.
2: No, it's too much drama for my little tiny heart. But I like parts of it, and I feel like there's something there. But when the song intensifies, it loses me, and I don't get hooked, and I don't listen to it again, which I think I need to be doing to appreciate it, like you did, Simone.
0: Mm. Okay, so 2 points from Simone, nothing from Arvid. I like the ravey influence on the Balkan sound on this one, but it isn't enough for me to make it shine. It's just not quite there. It's skirting on the edge, Simone. That's our favourite phrase this year.
1: Dancing on the ice.
0: Dance, skirting on the edge. It's just not making any, not getting any points. So 2 points then for Montenegro. Time for a quick lie down after that, I think. But we're back soon with something hot and fiery.
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4: Your

0: Sarah Engel, singing for Germany with Fire. She also regularly works as a moderator. She's an actress, a voice actress. She ended last year stepping out onto the musical stage, taking on the lead role in the Cologne production of Moulin Rouge. Simone, did Sarah get you all fired up?
1: No. It's the most un-German song ever, by the way, don't you think? And it is an absolute copycat of our Elena. I mean, it's even called the same, Fuego, well. Fire, you know.
2: I have only one thing to say to you, Simone, and probably also as well, Simon. You're a liar, liar, stop denying dining. Yeah, sorry, but... Because when I hear this, as you said, Simone, you think it's the Greek or Cypriot entry, but no, curveball, it's Germany. Mm. Although the lyrics are generic and you've heard it before, I can't help myself but standing up and dance. So this is 3 points for me.
0: Okay, so Arvid's fired up about it with his 3 points. It's more of a damp squib for me, I have to say. I think the fire is just like a little match, really. Yeah, Germany just don't seem to want to put the effort into the contest in recent years. It's been a while since there's been something really good. It's disappointing again for me. Most likely, I'd say right-hand side of the scoreboard.
1: Yeah.
0: Speaking of disappointments...
3: I'm Sam Battle, look, I'm no computer, and I'm representing the UK at the Eurovision.

0: The UK haven't had the best of times in recent years, to put it mildly, with the exception, of course, of Sam Ryder. Will this year be any different? Look, Mum, no computer, otherwise known as Sam Battle, bringing us Eins, Zwei, Drei. Simone, three points from you. Do you need therapy?
1: Listen, I can fund it. On this. Hear me out on this. We know there's only one Eins, Zwei, Drei, and that's Virka, isn't it? You know.
2: Yeah.
1: But nevertheless, I'm liking the UK. It's experimental. It's original. I love the lyrics. And it's not a polished performance, but rather than that being a negative, I find that it is a positive that it's not a polished performance.
0: You're basically saying it's rough around the edges, but that's good.
1: Yes, yeah, yeah, definitely.
0: Arvid?
2: Well, I feel like it's like swearing in church for me to say this to you, but this is so mediocre for me. It's meh. I like the sound and I like the feel and I feel like we have something here. Guys, you have something, but it just dies off. And for me, the lyrics almost feel a little bit like childish. Do I dare to say sorry?
0: No.
2: I like it.
0: You don't need to apologize. Every year, a little part of me gets excited at the thought that something is going to suddenly appear that's going to be really good for the UK. I always want to like it, and I wanted to like this, and I appreciate the left field approach for this song.
2: Yeah,
0: but it just doesn't resonate with me. It's too novelty-esque. I mean, it'll be interesting to see if it's innovative enough to actually get any votes, but I'm thinking, look, Mum, no points, is what I'm actually thinking. I'm not optimistic. Once again, I think we'll have another extreme change of pace now, because this

0: mercy.
1: Neapolitan artist Salvatore Michael Sorrentino, with his stage name of Sal Da Vinci, brings us Per Siempre Si, or Yes Forever. He's actually the same age as me, obviously with a much better skincare regimen. Arvid has given Sal 4 points, you old softy. Tell us why.
2: Well, I feel so much when I hear this song. I wish for first that he was my uncle or something.
1: Uncle Sal. Yeah. And Auntie Joni.
2: Exactly. And another thing that I feel is that I want to like drive on a Vespa in the mountains of Italy and listen to this. I feel so joyous when I hear this. He's so cute and it just makes me happy. And guys, don't we love a song in Italian?
1: Well, we like a song in Italian. Simone.
3: I got a completely different feel. I'm back in the 1970s. I'm rubbing chip oil on myself to try and get a tan. I'm getting my budgie smugglers out as well. It's just so old-fashioned.
1: Okay. I mean, I did think it was classy, to be fair. I thought it was classy, but it doesn't seem like a very good Eurovision fit. That's the thing. It's something I'd expect to see in a Vegas show, to be honest. It's probably... I love an Italian song, but it is probably the weakest Italian entry since they returned to the contest after that long break. So no points from me, only points from Arvid. After Sal, what we need is some loudly proclaimed nationalism, don't you think?
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0: Moldova!
1: After teaching himself how to play the drums, Satoshi turned to singing in 2019. He's since then released 3 albums and had hit singles aplenty. He brings us Viva Moldova to the contest, and Simone is all over it, aren't you?
2: I am. Moldova is absolutely on duty. As they say in the song, I love the different sections to this. I love the whole folky vibe, the folky violin, the singing, and it's just got such a modern twist as well. I am all over Moldova.
1: 4 points from Simone for Satoshi. Nothing from Arvid, though.
3: No, but to quote a Eurovision legend, it's skirting around the edges for points.
1: There's a lot of skirting around the edges going on, to be fair.
3: Yeah. And sometimes, you know, you think you know yourself and you feel yourself and you're confronted with something that you feel like, oh, I should not like this. But you like it a teeny tiny bit, and this is it for me. It's so fun. I love the folk pop thing. It's joyous, and I like it.
1: It's very Moldova. It's certainly very Moldova. Much as I embrace the energy and the fun, it's just too shouty for me. I mean, it would be more at home at a football match than a song contest. It's bound to capitalise on the Balkan bloc votes, but it doesn't get any points from me. I'd say it's probably skirting around the edges. And after all that skirting, I need a nana nap after all that shouting as well. Back in a jiffy with some Scandi rock.
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0: From Bergen in Norway, it's Jonas Love with Ya Ya Ya, as opposed to Ya Ya Ding Dong. musically, he embraces multiple genres, but Simone, are you embracing the Norwegian entry?
1: It's not ya, ya, ya, it's na, na.
0: Na, na, na.
1: You knew that was coming, didn't you?
2: Yeah.
1: It's just this basic soft rock kind of framework. There's not enough depth to it. Now, don't get me wrong, sometimes there's something to be said for that, but not in this case here. Actually, Arvid and I were talking, and Arvid came up with a good point, that it sounds a bit like Maneskin, but it's not there.
0: Well, Arvid's giving it 5 points. Why are those heading Jonas's way from Malmo?
3: Well, I think that it's more like yeah, yeah, yeah for me. It's convincing me. When I first heard it, I actually watched Norway's national selection. I thought that, oh, this is not going anywhere. But when the points came flooding in from all over Europe and from the Norwegian public as well, I thought, okay, I might need to give this another chance. And I did. And I think it has grown on me. Now, that's not necessarily a good thing when it comes to Eurovision, right? Because you only got 3 minutes,
1: yeah.
3: Two times on a week to convince Europe that your song is good. But this has grown on me, and as we've spoken about, it's like a Måneskin vibe, but it needs something more to elevate the performance and the song, so maybe they can fix that for Vienna.
0: So of your 5 points then, I would say two of them is Scandi bias, one of them is his charisma, and then the rest of them, you're swayed by the votes in the Norwegian contest. Is that about sum it up?
3: Well, there's some sense in it, yeah.
0: Okay.
3: But it has grown on me, and I've listened to it quite a lot. So,
0: well, I mean, it is channeling, for me, it's channeling a mix of Adam Lambert, Robbie Williams, and Harry Styles.
3: Yeah,
0: there is some charisma. The chorus hook works well. I think it's going to get lost, though, in a sea of stronger competitors. I like it, but do you know what, Simone? It's skirting round the edge for me. From Scandinavia to the Balkans now, and it's the Romanian entry.
4: Hi, this is Alexandra Capitanescu from Romania, and you're listening to my song Choke Me on the Eurovision Show with Simon Hardy.

0: Alexandra Capitanescu for Romania with Choke Me. She is a master's student at the Faculty of Physics in Bucharest, having already earned her undergraduate degree. And though she's always been drawn to science and plans to specialise as a medical physicist, her passion for music is also strong. You might say it has a chokehold over her. Simone.
1: Oh, very good.
0: Oh, thank you. Why am I not surprised that you've given this 5 points?
1: Well, yeah, it's right up my alley, isn't it, really? Listen, the construction of it, it's nothing too different. It's a little bit formulaic, but I feel like it's been raised. It's very intense. I'm actually surprised someone didn't call HR about this. I managed to get this through, but they've carved out their own spot in the competition. I like it.
0: Arvid, your take?
2: Well, for me, this is nah, because this is too dark. And I get that the lyrics reflect a deeper meaning, but I don't want to listen to a song that is titled Choke Me. I get the bad shivers when I hear this.
0: Too much drama.
2: It's a fine line.
0: Yeah, no points from me. I don't know how to describe this. What is it? Operatic death metal rock pop? I think it's trying to be too much to too many. And once it descends into screaming, well, I'm skipping to the next track. I'm sorry. And that next track is this.

0: She's just 17 years old. Monroe grew up between France and the United States and came to the attention of audiences on a TV talent show only last year. She brings us Regarde for France this year. And I mean, it is very French. It's very French. I don't dislike it, but it's nothing new. It's that French femme fatale with vocal gymnastics delivery. No points from me. Arvid has dished out six of the beggars, haven't you?
1: Yeah. It's a good song. I like it. And although we may be a little bit tired of the opera singing, this just does something for me. It melts my heart, and she's a great, great performer. I can see France doing a great score this year. Maybe not winning, but I think this is a stellar song, and she's a stellar performer.
0: I think with your heart, you need to see a cardiologist. Simone, does it melt your little heart?
2: It doesn't. It's jury bait. I am sick of being listened to by France in exclamation marks. You know, écoutez-moi, oui, regardez-moi, maman, voilà.
0: That's what I mean. It's very French, yes. I know.
1: They always mention Paris in their songs, I've noticed also.
2: It's perfect for somebody to watch it with a pet poodle wearing a beret, I feel.
0: Now, I'm not going to get that image out of my mind for the rest of the show now. Let's wrap up this second hour with this entry. It's from Ukraine. It's called Rydnim, which comes from Victoria Leleke, and nothing to do with the band we heard earlier, Lelek. Her name means stork, a migratory bird that always finds its way home. Sadly, none of my points have found a home with this. It's a sweet song. It's going to get lost in the crowd, I think, though, despite a rousing finale. It's not the strongest ever Ukrainian offering at the contest. It's bordering on the dull at times. Simone disagrees.
2: Really?
0: She's given it 6 points. Tell me why.
2: I have. There's no messing here. They get straight into it. Very intelligently constructed song. And come on, guys, there's that note. It's the note of the whole competition, and it's right towards the end of the song. I think it will hold everybody's attention.
0: Arvid?
1: Yeah. It feels like a younger sister to last year's songs, and I think it can do well. I see potential, but it doesn't stick with me, sadly. It leaves something that I want to feel.

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3: Hello, thank you for joining us for this third and final hour of the special show celebrating the 70th Eurovision Song Contest. This is Simon Harding. 11 more songs to play, lots more opinions, and yes, the points finally start flowing a bit more as well, even from me. So sit back as we work our way up to the song that we experts, as we laughingly call ourselves, rate as this year's top entry.

0: Jamila Hashimova, better known as Jiva, singing Just Go for Azerbaijan. 2026 isn't her first encounter with the Eurovision Song Contest. In 2011, Jiva reached the top three of Azerbaijan's Eurovision National Final. Simone, I'm assuming that Just Go is what you're going to say to this song.
1: Of course, of course. You know me too well, Simon.
0: Listen,
1: the thing is, though, with this, is you need one of these songs in the competition because it's the toilet break and fill up your glass song in the competition.
0: You're so cruel.
1: So we need it. We need it.
0: Arvid.
2: Well, a small part of me feels sorry for Jiva because she's probably a lovely person and I feel like she wants this very bad, but this song is so bland and it builds entirely on cliches and it gives me nothing, but at least we got the Azerbaijani horns right. That I can appreciate.
0: That's like saying it's not you, it's me.
2: Exactly.
0: This doesn't seem to be popular generally amongst fans. I get that. But I love it. I'm sorry, I do. It's a bit James Bond-esque for me. She's got a strong voice. I think it's got a timeless quality about it. She sings it well. And it just caught my ear. And I've given it 7 points. And I don't care.
1: Wow.
0: So, now, let me ask you. What happens if you create a song around a very catchy, nonsensical word?

0: That's Dara, and her songs and videos have amassed over 80 million listens and views. Thank you very much. It's the Bulgarian entry this year. What is a bangaranga? Anyway, I don't want to like it, but I can't help joining in. It's yes. certainly a call to party, and it will garner some votes. It reminds me of Chanel and Slow Mo. To some extent. This one is getting 7 points from Simone, who can always be found bangarangering about. Isn't that right, Simone? I've seen you doing it.
1: Absolutely, yeah. Bulgaria, how I have missed you. They always pull it out the back. And I just love this track. I love the title of it. I can't stop singing it. Bangaranga, bangaranga. I'm even sending random voice notes to strangers just singing bangaranga
0: to
1: them. Well,
0: I didn't mean to mention that to you. It's... It's quite off-putting when you're at work. Arvid?
2: I don't know if I would be happy or concerned or worried if I got a voice note out of a random phone number that said bangaranga. I have a friend who absolutely loves this entry, and when she said that to me, I felt like, okay, you can feel that, you can be different, because for me this is a bit bland. It doesn't do anything for me, and I think you can do okay in Eurovision with a good performance.
0: It's too dramatic for your little heart, isn't it, Arvid?
2: Exactly.
0: That's what it is.
2: Oh, no drama. Seven, no drama.
0: 7 points from Simone, so 7 points for Bulgaria. Next off the blocks, it's Georgia.
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0: Now, the members of Zakibi were just 10 years old when they won Junior Eurovision for Georgia in 2008. Now, they're representing their nation on the big stage with On Replay. 8 points here from Simone, who evidently has it on replay a lot.
1: I do. I love the quirkiness. Full, experimental, just completely irregular, unexpected harmonies. You've got the noises. It sounds like it should be in a Charlie and the Chocolate Factory film to a degree. But I am here for it with a capital H.
0: Mm. Arvid.
2: Well, I won't be playing it on replay, or maybe I should, because once again, this is one song that would benefit if you heard it a couple of times, if you had it on replay or repeat, but it doesn't captivate me, it doesn't hook me, and when you only get 3 minutes to persuade me, this is not enough, sadly. It's a good pop song, though.
0: This is one of those songs where you have to remember that a certain mix is required for the Eurovision Song Contest. Now, in the video, it's great. It's entertaining. There's lots of choreo, loads of choreo, but there's not that much substance to the song. It may be difficult to sort of transfer that to a live dynamic performance on stage. I might be wrong, but as it stands, it won't be on replay for me either, I'm afraid. So 8 points for Georgia, all coming from Simone. This next one is going to be on replay for me.
3: Hey everyone, this is Eva Maria. Thanks for listening to my song Mother Nature on the Eurovision show with Simon Harding. From the start.

0: Eva Maria's musical journey began at the age of just 3 when she fell in love with the violin after watching Alexander Rybak win the contest in 2009 with Fairy Tale. She brings us Mother Nature for Luxembourg. I think it's very Florence and the Machine. I quite like the optimistic vibe of this. There's a nice rise and fall to it. And I do love an underdog and really want Luxembourg to qualify for the final. Now, hold the front page. Whoa, because this is the first song where two of us have actually awarded points. 6 from me and 2 from Arvid. What do you like about it, Arvid?
1: Well, when I first heard it, I felt like 2011 called and wanted it most played song on public radio back. But that's not necessarily a bad thing. I like it. It's cute. It has a hook. And as you said, it brings a more positive vibe, which I've missed in some of the songs that we'd heard before. So I like it. And the violin feels like a theme this year. And I'm all here for it.
0: Yeah. Simone, feeling left out?
2: Oh, I love the message. It's sincere, but it's very safe, isn't it? Just doesn't have its own identity at all. I think it'll get a bit lost.
0: Well, I don't think we can really have 35 edgy on the outskirts songs. I mean, there has to be some sort of, you know, light and shade. But a total of 8 for Luxembourg. Time for a quick breather, and then we head into double-digit points next.

0: Vanilla Ninja, made up of Lena, Pire and Curly. And the band was founded in 2002. After enjoying particular success in Germany, Switzerland and Austria, they represented Switzerland in 2005 with Cool Vibes and went on to take 8th place in the grand final. Now they're back representing their home nation of Estonia with Too Epic to Be True. Now, this is another non-favourite with fans, I get that, but I love the nostalgia of this entry. It's a throwback 80s vibe. That just seems to be out of fashion now, I think. Purists will just label it as outdated. Not me. I'm giving it, stand by, wait for this, sit down, 10 points.
1: Oh!
0: And in a bizarre twist of fate, Simone slightly agrees with me with 1 point. Are you feeling all right?
2: Oh, gosh, I don't believe it. 10 points. Now, hear me out, because sometimes, you know, you've had a hard day at work, you want to come in, you just want to watch some rubbish on the television. This is the song equivalent to that. It's just easy. It's simple. You don't have to think about it. They're not trying too hard. Little nod to Britney Spears with the talking in it, and they've brought the word epic back into vogue.
0: Arvid, not Scandinavian enough for you?
1: No, I can't help myself but starting to giggle when I hear this song. I giggle a lot, as you may have heard in this show, but when I heard that the song is called Too Epic to Be True, and when they sing it, I can't help myself but to cringe and giggle. So that's all I have to say.
0: Well, you see, for me, this was the first song that I listened to of all these of the entries this year, and was immediately sort of hooked. Captured. Mm. And that's always the telltale for me. I mean, there are other songs, but that was the first one where just on the first listen, I was, oh, hang on a minute, I like this. So 11 points in total for Estonia as we move on to one that is almost certainly Scandinavian enough for Arvid.
3: I don't

0: It's Felicia, formerly known as, and I think you're going to help me out here, Arvid, but formerly known as what? Frokensnusk?
1: Yeah, you need to pronounce your "s" a little bit better. Frokensnusk.
0: That's the one. Taken Sweden by storm in a short time with a very unique voice, charisma and stage presence. Now, she participated in Mellow in 2024 with the song, was it Unga och Fria? Which became a huge streaming hit, and she returned to the contest as Felicia this year, scoring a unanimous victory with My System, which won both the public vote and the international jury vote. Now, this has grown on me since Mellow. That said, I don't think it's a contest winner. It's very reliant on the staging and the ravey beat. Good that that is. I don't think that's enough. Despite that, I am awarding it 3 points. Whereas Arvid, it will come as a huge surprise to hear, is giving it 8 points. Now, how much of that is bias and how much of that is honest? Come on.
1: Well, I need to acknowledge that it may be a little bit of bias, of course, but this is a solid pop banger that oozes, you know, Cascada, Eurovision 2013. She had this song, Every Time We Touch, and it's the same vibe. And I grew up with that sound, and therefore I like it very much. So this is a banger, a great performance, and it was a huge win in Sweden because we have followed her for quite some time. So it was great. But will we get any points from the UK this year, Simone?
2: No, absolutely not. Listen, it's a song contest, not a performance contest. The song's poorly manufactured. It's soulless.
1: Ouch.
2: The only bit I like is when she goes, you're in my body part. That's the only bit.
0: I think that says a lot, really, doesn't it? Simone not feeling the love for Felicia. 11 points in total for Sweden. But Simone is feeling the love for this next one, though.

0: Daniel Ziska is a 23-year-old singer-songwriter from Prague and a relative newcomer to the industry. His song for Czechia is Crossroads. Simone, how many points have you given this?
1: 12 points. I was honestly starting to worry that for the first time ever, Eurovision would not give me that one song that I just completely obsess over. And then along came Czechia. Now, don't say this lightly, guys. This might actually be my favourite Eurovision song of all time.
2: What?
3: Oh, my.
1: Yes. Every time I hear it, it makes me cry. It's so delicate, pure. Arvid, it's right up your street and your little heart. Come on.
3: Yeah, probably. But when I hear it, I close my eyes and I picture a small kid in a shopping mall who's lost and haven't found their mother and is like running around. And to me, the lyrics, they don't, I think they are a little bit cheap and I get stuck on that. So hearing you say that this is your favorite song, I almost don't want to say this, but this does not do that for me, sadly.
0: It doesn't surprise me that Simone likes it because it does have an indie feel, which will generate a lot of interest. It's mediocre for me. It's silky smooth voice. It takes a while to get going. Then it dips back to being a bit dreary, I think. So 12 points from Simone, but that's it, 12 points from one of us for Czechia. Let's hope we're not skating on thin ice for this next one either.
4: This year's

0: Originally from her Wes in Walloon, Brabant, Essila became known to audiences when she reached the final of the 9th season of The Voice Belgique. Dancing on the Ice is her entry for Belgium. Simone, is this another one that gets the thumbs up by any chance?
1: Oh, yes. 10 points. Not even skirting round the edges or dancing on the ice.
0: Straight in the bullseye, virtually.
1: Straight in with 10 points. I just think it's very modern, it's authentic, very intelligently constructed yet again. And for me, it's just completely confident. It's a confident song. Yeah.
0: Arvid?
1: Very good.
2: Well, for me, the ice is breaking and I'm falling in and it's ice cold. And it is nothing that I would listen to on my daily commute.
0: Really?
2: When it's on Eurovision, probably I will zone out a little bit. This could grow on me, but I'm fearing that this will stick to the lower end on the scoreboard for me. Belgium, I expected maybe a little bit more from you.
0: That's probably the first surprise for me, you know, this year from you, Arvid. I think it's sassy. It's vocally interesting. Mm. It's not a winner, but it's quite captivating in its own way. It's reliant on the chorus, but maybe a bit thin elsewhere. But despite that, I'm giving it 4 points. Simone, we agree on something.
1: Yay!
0: For a change. 14 points for Belgium. Wow. Looky here, there's only 3 more songs to go, and we reveal our little trio's hat-trick of biggies next.
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0: Delta Goodrum is one of Australia's most accomplished artists, a career as a singer-songwriter, actress, philanthropist, entrepreneur, made a lasting impact on the global entertainment landscape, from the long-running Australian soap opera Neighbours to the global Netflix hit Love Is in the Air. She also spent 9 seasons as a coach on The Voice Australia and performed the iconic role of Grisabella in Cats. And now she is at Eurovision, bringing us Eclipse. Now, Arvid has given this one 7 points. What floats your boat about this one?
1: Well, when I heard this song and when I heard her name, Delta Goodrum, I felt more like Get Delta Goddess, because I'm taking back 20 years in time when I hear this song and I completely love it. It's a solid pop banger. I haven't heard of Delta before, but I just know when I hear her that she's a pop diva.
0: Hang on.
1: I love it.
0: I'm sorry, you've not heard of Delta Goodrum before?
1: No.
0: Have you been living under a stone in Malmo? What have you...
1: Yeah, probably. I need to look into this.
0: Simone does not seem to have been eclipsed by this song.
2: Bling, bling, bling, bling. Dial a cliche. She's got her phone and dialed up a cliche. So dated, so dated. You've got the soft intro, the build, the big chorus. Oh, key change. And it's reliant on Delta being absolutely perfect. I don't know. It's just nothing for me whatsoever.
0: Well, I can see why this is one of the favourites. I think it's classy. She's got a great voice. It's a catchy song. It's a big power ballad. You've got to have something like this in Eurovision. The question mark really is, can she produce it live on stage? I don't know, but at the moment it gets 8 points from me. So that's a total of 15 for Australia. Now we have our runner-up for 2026.

0: That is Søren Torbegaard Lund. By 17, he'd applied for the Danish National School of Performing Arts, making history as the youngest person ever to be accepted. And from there, he started working professionally as a singer, dancer, and actor, getting to star in some of the biggest productions in Denmark. Now, in recent years, the performer has branched out into the wider music industry as a songwriter and artist, and now he's at Eurovision. His song for Denmark is, help me out with this, Arvid, how do you pronounce the song?
1: I think it's Fødegård Hjem.
0: I'll take it. Now, you like this, don't you? How many points?
1: Well, I think I gave this 10 points, the next to biggest high score. Because when I hear this, I feel something. It's been on repeat in my headphones for the last few weeks. And I think Søren is a great singer. Simone, you spoke earlier about the tone of this year's Eurovision. And yeah. I might argue that Søren might take it when he bursts out those high notes later in the song. It's like a tug of war between good and evil. Sometimes it's on the verge of a bit too much evil for me, but I like this very, very much.
0: You do like it. Simone, how many points? Oh, yes, that's right. None.
2: To sum it up, there's one word. It's pleasant. There's no big moment for me. I think also it will be liked by a lot of people, but it will be loved by very few.
0: That's a fair point. Yeah, he's got a rather large ration of this year's eyeshadow allocation, hasn't he? That's got to amount for a few points. The chorus could do with more to it, I think. It's good, but it's missing just a bit of the extra oomph that I would like. I'm giving it 5 points, so that's a total of 15 for Denmark, making it our runner-up this year. Now, before we reveal our top song for 2026, I bet you can't guess what it is. Guys, regardless of our own personal preferences, who do we think is going to win this year?
2: Finland.
0: Well, that's taken the drama out of it, hasn't it?
3: No surprise.
0: We've got one more song to play. I wonder what it could be. But before we do, let's recap the songs we've awarded points to this year in numerical order.
4: This year's Eurovision contenders.
5: Number 23. Oh.

0: There we go. And if you hadn't already guessed, our last entry, the one with the most points from us, is the Finnish song. Pop star Pete Parkkinen and the internationally acclaimed violin legend Linda Lampinioist coming together to bring us this. Arvid, both you and I have given this our 12 points. Why is it your top song?
1: To me, I think we have a winner here. It's almost as if they took pieces of the very good Interlact from 2016, Love, Love, Peace, Peace, which is a parody of How You Win Eurovision, but they took only the good parts, like the violin and the fire and the song. So Linda is excellent on the violin. Mm. Peter is exceptionally well at singing, so this is 12 out of 12.
0: 12 from me as well. I mean, wow, it's epic. It's epic. The bookies' favourite as well, of course. Finland really challenging Sweden in recent years, have you noticed, for the, you know, coveted best Eurovision nation. Alexander Rybak's glamorous Mother on the Fiddle. I can't see there's anything really not to like here, but hang on a minute. We're missing something. Hang on.
2: What is it?
0: Is this down here? No, I can't find it. Simone, where are your points?
3: Not for this at all.
0: Seriously,
3: Arvid, that is so funny that you mentioned parody, because to me it's just a parody of Eurovision, but not in a good way. Will Ferrell could use this in his next Eurovision film. I mean, I get the violins elevate it, etc., but it just doesn't do anything. It's going to win, though. It is.
0: Well, Arvid and I are now going to take Simone for some severe ear canal enema treatment. And in the meantime, we will leave you with Finland's entry, Laken Heighton, receiving 24 points from two of us, anyway. Have a great Eurovision week. Enjoy your parties at home or in Vienna if you're heading there. And remember to indulge your guilty pleasure to the fullest extent possible. And I'll see you next year.

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1: Three teenagers have been given custodial sentences after the killing of 49-year-old Alexander Cashford on a Sheppey beach. A 16-year-old boy, who admitted manslaughter, has been sentenced to 7 years. A 16-year-old girl, who filmed the attack and shared it on social media, also received 7 years. A 15-year-old boy was jailed for 5 years. All three cannot be named due to their ages. Woolwich Crown Court heard the group targeted Mr. Cashford last August, wrongly believing he was a paedophile. He was chased, attacked with rocks and a bottle, and kicked while on the ground. He died at the scene. Dumped clinical waste is now being found on Sheppey beaches. Hundreds of vials labelled virus transport medium have been discovered between Minster and Laysdown. Kevin McKenna is calling for an urgent investigation by the Environment Agency. Campaigners say the waste may be linked to illegal tipping on nearby cliffs, part of a protected site of special scientific interest. A petition to clean up the area has already gathered more than 32,000 signatures. A new award scheme celebrating Sheppey's young people is being launched. GEMS, standing for Going Extra Miles, aims to recognise under-19s who make a positive difference in their communities. The scheme is being organised in partnership with Oasis Hub. And finally, help is needed. Island charity Sheppey Matters is looking for someone to install a kitchen generously donated by Howdens at its former base in Sheppey Leisure Centre. Many kind offers of support are already flooding in, and Sheppey Matters offers sincere gratitude for anyone willing to help. The team hopes to return to the building later this year, but needs support to make it happen.
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0: newly refurbished Seaside Bar, formerly known as the Beach Bar, are giving away a £20 voucher to a different winner every week to spend in their bar or restaurant. 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The winner each week will be selected from a live prize draw at 11:20 a.m. on our youth show. Good luck, everyone!
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I can't believe, I thought this song was out a different year, I'll be honest with you. Great tune. TLC, No Scrubs, 9 on the Airplay 40 Rewind from our chosen year. But what is our chosen year this hour? I think you know what the answer is. Facebook.com/Airplay40. You can also Instagram me as well. It's Airplay 40 Chart. You can tweet me as well. It's Airplay 40, at Airplay 40. If you think you know what the answer is on the Airplay 40 Rewind this hour, it was the year that The Sopranos made its debut on TV. Everyone got hooked on it. We won't talk about the finale. That was the year that it started. As well as that, see what else happened in our chosen year. Tony Hawk became the first skateboarder to land a 900. But what is our chosen year? Think you know what the answer is. As I was saying, gave you the place to send us a message. Facebook.com/Airplay40 is the place to go. Christina Aguilera launched into the music scene with this. Genie in a Bottle, number 8 on the Airplay 40 Rewind this hour.

DJ Jürgen and Alice DJ and Better Off Alone. That song was everywhere in the summer of our chosen year. But what is our chosen year this hour on the Airplay 40 Rewind? Thinking out what the answer is, as I was saying, facebook.com/Airplay40 is the place to go. Taking a look at some of the people from our chosen year. Hilary Swank won the Oscar for Best Actress. Kevin Spacey won the Oscar for Best Actress. Lauryn Hill won the Grammy for Album of the Year. And Jeff Bezos, of course, the guy who set up Amazon, was the Time Person of the Year. But what is the answer? Think you know, let me know. Facebook.com/Airplay40 is the place to go. Talking of songs that were big on our chosen year, at number six was a massive floor filler from our chosen year. ATB, 9 p.m. Till I Come on the Airplay 40 Rewind.

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1: That's one thing I love about this show, is you do get to dig out some absolute cheesy anthems. Lou Bega, Mambo number 5. That was number 5 on our, rather typical, number 5 on our chart from our chosen year. But what is our chosen year? I think you know what the answer is. As I was saying, it's facebook.com/airplay40. So we continue with our charts shortly. We're going to take a little sidestep and do some album songs from our chosen year as well. See if we can get the answer from some of the albums from our chosen year. One of the big albums from our year was The Cause, Talk on Corners. This was their first single from it, Runaway. Travis, one from their big album on the way, shortly here on the Airplay 40 Rewind.

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number one album from our chosen year was Come On Over from Shania Twain. That was another big tune from our chosen year as well. But what is the year on the Airplay 40 Rewind this hour? I will say on the fromage scale, we're pretty high on songs. Just looking back at some of the songs and some of the songs that are coming up, we have got some massive cheesy anthems. If you like your cheesy anthems, you're in for a treat for the rest of the show. I will tell you that. So then, onwards with the singles charts from our chosen year. At 4 was a one-hit wonder from Eiffel 65, and I'm Blue. Yeah.

Did I or did I not promise you some cheesy anthems? There we are. That was number three on the Airplay 40 Rewind from our chosen year this hour. Ricky Martin, Living La Vida Loca. We stay with the cheesy theme because the next song, the second biggest song from our chosen year, had a very, very famous dance along went along with it. Can you remember the dance? See if you can. Obviously, if you're driving, don't. But see if you can remember the dance. Steps and Tragedy 2 on the Airplay 40 Rewind this hour.

0: Second biggest single from our chosen year. But what was our chosen year? There we are, the remaking of the classic hit by the Bee Gees from Steps, Tragedy. Topped the charts in the spring of our chosen year, but what was the year? If you're still struggling to work out what the year is, we will get you the answer on the way. We'll put you out your misery in just a few seconds' time. Fear not, that is the way. That, as well,
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0: as the biggest single from our chosen year.
2: 1 year, one chart.
1: With Spencer James.
0: Going to the stage. Who is it? What is it? It's going down from 10 and reveal this year's number one on the Airplay 40 Rewind this hour. 10 was Shanks and Bigfoot, Sweet Like Chocolate, No Scrubs from TLC was at 9. 8 was Christina Aguilera and Genie in a Bottle. 7, DJ Jürgen and Alice DJ, Better Off Alone. 6 was ATB, 9 PM Till I Come, and Lou Bega. Mamma number 5 was conveniently at number 5. 4, Eiffel 65 on Blue, and at number 3 was Ricky Martin's Living La Vida Loca. 2, Steps and Tragedy. Number 1 then, our number 1 song from our chosen year, 1999, was Britney Spears and Hit Me Baby One More Time.
1: Number 1.

Our number one song from our chosen year this hour, which was, of course, 1999. Britney Spears, the song that launched her career, gives me back there. Baby, Hit Me One More Time. Don't forget, you can see our charts from yesteryear all online at airplay40.com. There we are. Number one song from 1999. 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Louis Tomlinson is number one this week with Imposter.

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On the way then, with the countdown, and at number six, Bob Geldof and the Boomtown Rats. I Don't Like Mondays. 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

number 5 on our album chart from our chosen year. It's the year I was born. Oh, goodness me. Gloria Gaynor, I Will Survive on the singles. Diving over to the albums, ABBA released Voulez-Vous. This then, the title track from that album. What is the chosen year? Tweet us at Airplay40. I think you know what the answer is.

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one album from our chosen year, Discovery by the Electric Light Orchestra. 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But what is our chosen year on the Airplay 40 Rewind this hour? I think you know what the answer is. 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Star Trek made its debut at the cinemas in our chosen year, and the Guinness Book of Records gave Paul McCartney a rhodium disc as the all-time best-selling singer of all time.

I love that tune. Dr. Hook, When You're in Love with a Beautiful Woman. It's the Airplay 4 to Rewind. What is our chosen year, though? Think you know what the answer is? I will give you a big clue. In fact, I'll give you the answer on the way. After number two from our chosen year, bit of Cliff Richards. We Don't Talk Anymore in the Airplay 4 to Rewind.

0: It was the year that the Cure released their debut album, Three Imaginary Boys. Was featuring the singles Boys Don't Cry. It was called that in the US as well. But what is our chosen year? If you think you know what the answer is, I will put you out your misery and play you the number one song from our chosen year in just a few seconds.
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0: So let's count down from 10 to 1 and reveal our chosen year. 10 was Ian Dury, The Blockheads, Hit Me With Your Rhythm Sticks, Roxy Music, Dance Away was at 9. 8, Lina Marcel, One Day at a Time. 7, Blondie, Heart of Glass. 6 was I Don't Like Mondays by Bob Geldof from the Boomtown Rats. 5, Gloria Gaynor, I Will Survive. 4, Gary Newman, Stu Bayami and Our Friends Electric. 3 was When You're in Love with a Beautiful Woman by Dr. Hook. Cliff Richard was at 2 with We Don't Talk Anymore. And the number one song from our chosen year this hour, which was 1979, it's Art Garfunkel and Bright Eyes.
1: Number one.

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0: 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Sheppey Scene is an independent news site especially for the Isle of Sheppey and its community.
1: Three teenagers have been given custodial sentences after the killing of 49-year-old Alexander Cashford on a Sheppey beach. A 16-year-old boy, who admitted manslaughter, has been sentenced to 7 years. A 16-year-old girl, who filmed the attack and shared it on social media, also received 7 years. A 15-year-old boy was jailed for 5 years. All three cannot be named due to their ages. Woolwich Crown Court heard the group targeted Mr. Cashford last August, wrongly believing he was a paedophile. He was chased, attacked with rocks and a bottle, and kicked while on the ground. He died at the scene. Dumped clinical waste is now being found on Sheppey beaches. Hundreds of vials labelled virus transport medium have been discovered between Minster and Laysdown. Kevin McKenna is calling for an urgent investigation by the Environment Agency. Campaigners say the waste may be linked to illegal tipping on nearby cliffs, part of a protected site of special scientific interest. A petition to clean up the area has already gathered more than 32,000 signatures. A new award scheme celebrating Sheppey's young people is being launched. GEMS, standing for Going Extra Miles, aims to recognise under-19s who make a positive difference in their communities. The scheme is being organised in partnership with Oasis Hub. And finally, help is needed. Island charity Sheppey Matters is looking for someone to install a kitchen generously donated by Howdens at its former base in Sheppey Leisure Centre. Many kind offers of support are already flooding in, and Sheppey Matters offers sincere gratitude for anyone willing to help. The team hopes to return to the building later this year, but needs support to make it happen.
0: 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For more detailed bulletins, please visit Sheppey Scene on Facebook.
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